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1: Here's your forecast on KJ Country 96.5 for tonight. See mostly clear skies, 51 for our low. Sunny 83 on Thursday, a little bit of rain possible as we get into Friday night. Sunny 70 on Saturday. That is your forecast on Hit Music Channel 977.
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1: Here's your forecast on KJ Country 96.5 for tonight. See mostly clear skies, 51 for our low. Sunny 83 on Thursday, a little bit of rain possible as we get into Friday night. Sunny 70 on Saturday. That is your forecast on Hit Music Channel 977.
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1: Here's your forecast on KJ Country 96.5 for tonight. See mostly clear skies, 51 for our low. Sunny 83 on Thursday, a little bit of rain possible as we get into Friday night. Sunny 70 on Saturday. That is your forecast on Hit Music Channel 977.
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1: Here's your forecast on KJ Country 96.5 for tonight. See mostly clear skies, 51 for our low. Sunny 83 on Thursday, a little bit of rain possible as we get into Friday night. Sunny 70 on Saturday. That is your forecast on Hit Music Channel 977.
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1: Here's your forecast on KJ Country 96.5 for tonight. See mostly clear skies, 51 for our low. Sunny 83 on Thursday, a little bit of rain possible as we get into Friday night. Sunny 70 on Saturday. That is your forecast on Hit Music Channel 977.
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1: Here's your forecast on KJ Country, 96.5 for tonight. See mostly clear skies, 51 for our low. Sunny 83 on Thursday, a little bit of rain possible as we get into Friday night. Sunny 70 on Saturday. That is your forecast on Hit Music Channel 977.
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1: This is your I-94 Ramp Cone Zone update. The 210 I-94 ramp is closed. The interchange ramps will be closed to all travelers during construction, and traffic to and from Highway 210 in Fergus Falls will be detoured to the County Road 1/Tower Road. Highway 210 will remain open for travelers during construction. Traffic will shift to one side of the bridge and will be reduced to one lane in each direction. For construction updates, visit the Fergus Falls Chamber at fergusfalls.com and click on the Cone Zone. 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
1: Here's your forecast on KJ Country 96.5 for tonight. See mostly clear skies, 51 for our low. Sunny 83 on Thursday, a little bit of rain possible as we get into Friday night. Sunny 70 on Saturday. That is your forecast on Hit Music Channel 977.
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1: Here's your forecast on KJ Country 96.5 for tonight. See mostly clear skies, 51 for our low. Sunny 83 on Thursday, a little bit of rain possible as we get into Friday night. Sunny 70 on Saturday. That is your forecast on Hit Music Channel 977.
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When the sun goes down, stars Tim McGraw. Kenny Chesney. It's a long way. 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
1: Here's your forecast on KJ Country 96.5 for tonight. See mostly clear skies, 51 for our low. Sunny 83 on Thursday, a little bit of rain possible as we get into Friday night. Sunny 70 on Saturday. That is your forecast on Hit Music Channel 977.
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1: 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See mostly clear skies, 51 for our low. Sunny 83 on Thursday, a little bit of rain possible as we get into Friday night. Sunny 70 on Saturday. That is your forecast on Hit Music Channel 977.
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1: Here's your forecast on KJ Country 96.5 for tonight. See mostly clear skies, 51 for our low. Sunny 83 on Thursday, a little bit of rain possible as we get into Friday night. Sunny 70 on Saturday. That is your forecast on Hit Music Channel 977.
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1: Here's your forecast on KJ Country 96.5 for tonight. See mostly clear skies, 51 for our low. Sunny 83 on Thursday, a little bit of rain possible as we get into Friday night. Sunny 70 on Saturday. That is your forecast on Hit Music Channel 977.
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2: Here's your forecast on KJ Country 96.5 for tonight. See mostly clear skies, 51 for our low. Sunny 83 on Thursday, a little bit of rain possible as we get into Friday night. Sunny 70 on Saturday. That is your forecast on Hit Music Channel 977.
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1: Here's your forecast on KJ Country 96.5 for tonight. See mostly clear skies, 51 for our low. Sunny 83 on Thursday, a little bit of rain possible as we get into Friday night. Sunny 70 on Saturday. That is your forecast on Hit Music Channel 977.
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2: Here's your forecast on KJ Country 96.5 for tonight. See mostly clear skies, 51 for our low. Sunny 83 on Thursday, a little bit of rain possible as we get into Friday night. Sunny 70 on Saturday. That is your forecast on Hit Music Channel 977.
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1: Here's your forecast on KJ Country 96.5 for tonight. See mostly clear skies, 51 for our low. Sunny 83 on Thursday, a little bit of rain possible as we get into Friday night. Sunny 70 on Saturday. That is your forecast on Hit Music Channel 977.
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1: Here's your forecast on KJ Country 96.5 for tonight. See mostly clear skies, 51 for our low. Sunny 83 on Thursday, a little bit of rain possible as we get into Friday night. Sunny 70 on Saturday. That is your forecast on Hit Music Channel 977.
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1: Here's your forecast on KJ Country 96.5 for tonight. See mostly clear skies, 51 for our low. Sunny 83 on Thursday, a little bit of rain possible as we get into Friday night. Sunny 70 on Saturday. That is your forecast on Hit Music Channel 977.
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2: Here's your forecast on KJ Country 96.5 for tonight. See mostly clear skies, 51 for our low. Sunny 83 on Thursday, a little bit of rain possible as we get into Friday night. Sunny 70 on Saturday. That is your forecast on Hit Music Channel 977.
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0: You know why? Because they want to keep us down, but they can't.
1: No, they can't.
0: They try to keep me on bottom, but I prefer the top. You know what I'm saying? You can fill that in however you want, really.
1: Yeah, no kidding.
0: That's up to you. That's
1: going to sit over
0: susceptible
1: here.
0: To interpretation, if you will.
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0: What?
2: Were you correct about the Northern Lights thing?
0: That's so funny you brought that up.
2: Were you right about it?
0: I was looking out my window on the way into work this morning, and I was up at 9 o'clock last night. Now, they said 6 p.m. to 6 a.m. They're going to be firing on all cylinders.
2: That's what you had said, and last night, I was sitting outside waiting for Aurora Borealis to show up. And
0: didn't happen. I didn't see it this morning either. I thought I did, and then I was like, oh, my window's just smeared on the inside. I was like, oh, there it is. Oh, no. That's just a dirty window is all that is. That's so funny you brought that up, because I was going to be like, hey, did anybody see him last night?
2: Yeah.
0: Maybe people in Grand Forks saw him?
2: Well, Justin in Perham said, I haven't seen the Northern Lights yet.
0: All right.
2: So.
0: Okay. I don't control the Northern Lights. I was just delivering information that the National Weather Service said they're going to be really firing up. But I don't think you can predict the Northern Lights. Like, that was the thing. It's like, I didn't think that you could predict it.
2: I mean, everybody said has a chance to see.
0: Okay. Well, look.
2: I'm not saying you're wrong.
0: I just relayed the information. I didn't. You know.
2: I just find it funny that everybody was out here preparing for this.
0: I know. I was excited to drive to work today.
2: The spectacle that was going to take place. And that was the other thing, too. I had a buddy come over yesterday.
0: Mm-hmm.
2: And I had told him, I was like, hey, it's going to be great. Football's on.
0: Northern Lights.
2: Northern Lights.
0: And you watched it outside.
2: Yeah. We'll talk about it later because I felt very wrong doing that.
0: Trashy?
2: In a sense.
0: From what you told me, it was pretty trashy. But it sounded fun.
2: But it was fun at the same time. But I was like, man, we're going to have the lights. It's going to be a spectacle tonight.
0: Yeah, would have been.
2: And then it did, nothing showed up. Nothing.
0: And you live in that small town with no light pollution, man.
2: That's what I'm saying, man.
0: You would have seen them. Yeah, I didn't.
2: I would have seen them from a quarter mile away, even further.
0: Well, and then I don't want to look too much on my way in because I am traveling down the road at 65 miles an hour.
2: No, I get that.
0: And if you look away for, and as I've learned, because I hit 3 deer in 3 year.
2: Yeah.
0: If you look away for just 1 second, man.
2: Kaboom.
0: Yeah, it'd be lights out for the deer and possibly for me too, which I'm sure a lot of people will be happy about.
2: Whoa. But, no, because I can't do that side of the board.
0: That's true, yeah.
2: The Brian Riley experience only lasts while you're here.
0: Oh, before we get into anything else, Brian.
3: Mm-hmm.
0: That's right.
2: Really?
0: You put your pumpkin spice away for a minute.
2: On a day like today, huh?
0: I declare today.
2: Really? Wow, this is the longest.
0: Yeah, man. Well, hey, you got when you make a boat day declaration, you give it all you got.
2: How much you pay those guys to do that?
0: It's kind of something I got off YouTube, I think.
2: Ah, gotcha.
0: No, after we have our meeting with our consultant today, I'm gonna try and hit the water, dude. It's mid September now.
2: How many more boat days do you think you got in you?
0: Oh, I don't know, dude. I want to go next week
2: with
0: a friend of mine that I don't ever get to see hardly that much.
2: Yep.
0: And I don't know, October 3rd was my last boat day last
2: year. Was your cutoff day?
0: They're predicting, though, a super warm fall and winter this year because of La Nina or El Nino.
2: La Nina.
0: One of the two. So we'll see what happens. I don't know. I for your sake, I hope it's not a warm winter because I know that messes with your ice fishing.
2: Yeah, I'm looking for. I want to go ice fishing by Thanksgiving. It hasn't happened in like 5 years.
0: Okay.
2: So.
0: Just got to find a little pond or something.
2: Yeah, I got to look for something like that.
0: Something real shallow.
2: Yeah, I was just kind of thinking about that, but I don't know. Are you sure it's going to be a cold winter?
0: No, I'm not. Much like the Aurora Borealis, I don't have the barometric pressure. I don't have all that information. So.
2: I was just thinking with how cool this weekend's going to be.
0: Yeah.
2: It might be hitting the downward slopes here pretty soon.
0: I don't know, dude. And you know what? If it is, I'm fine.
2: Are you fine?
0: I heard this the other day, and I was like, you know what? One thing is our state is losing people at an alarming rate.
2: Okay.
0: And I think it's because of weather. I think people are realizing that it's just not worth it.
2: Okay.
0: So I was like, damn, that kind of depresses me a little bit. But then I was like, you can't get rid of winter by tearing January off the calendar. And
2: nope.
0: What I mean by that is you just got to toughen up and get through it. You can't sit and complain. You can't moan about it. Last winter was kind of fun, actually, thanks to my wife. She found some awesome winter stuff for us to do.
2: Yeah.
0: Because she's that woman, you know, she's going to find stuff for the family to do.
2: Yeah.
0: And so that is my new motto. You can't get rid of winter by tearing January off the calendar.
2: That's a crazy new motto.
0: I know.
2: Like
0: put
2: it.
0: Put that up. I'm a changed man, dude. I'm a changed man.
2: Okay. I believe
0: so we'll
2: you.
0: See. But today is a boat day. But anyway, so that declaration has been made. So if anybody else would like to take their boat out today, it's supposed to be like 80 today, so.
2: Ooh.
0: And that 80 in September feels so different than 80 in August.
2: It's like a 70.
0: Yeah, it feels so good, dude. You got the warmth of the sun, but usually a cool breeze.
2: Oh, yeah.
0: Oh, man, I can't wait.
2: I'm just going to give you the fair warning today. I stayed up late watching that football game last night.
0: So I watched till halftime, and that was it.
2: It took until about almost 11 o'clock to get off the TV.
0: Oh, for Pete's sake, dude.
2: So...
0: Just an FYI.
2: So you're trash today.
0: Let's get out of here early then, dog. But we do have a meeting with our consultant at 11.
2: I know. I didn't plan that one out. I totally forgot about the meeting until 6:02 this morning.
0: This has to be the only industry in the world,
2: right,
0: where you can be doing what we consider to be a decent job.
2: Yeah.
0: And monthly, you still have to meet with someone who tells you you're doing it wrong.
2: You still have criticism.
0: Constant.
2: All the time.
0: Constant.
2: We're never doing anything right.
0: I know. And I dread these meetings. And Jeff is a nice dude. Like, he's never, he the way he delivers information is great.
2: Right.
0: He's very smart, very knowledgeable. I mean, sure. he works with huge companies like Meta and Visa and all these huge companies.
2: Yep.
0: So the guy knows what he's doing, but I just do not like meeting with him. I hate hearing what we're doing wrong all the time. Then the next day, all I can think about when we're on the air is I'm doing this wrong.
2: Well, yeah.
0: You know, we got to stop talking. People want more music,
2: comes
0: directly from our supervisor, from our consultant. Get rid of the talking, do more music. So we got that meeting today. But I like Jeff. I mean, I like Jeff, and if we ever find ourselves out of work, he might be a good resource to find us a different radio station.
2: I like that we're like, I hate the meeting.
0: Yeah.
2: Love Jeff, though. The guy, unbelievable.
0: All right. People are commenting on the weather in Minnesota. Yeah, no. Okay, I get it. No, I know what you guys are saying.
2: We're smart with the Rockets cooking.
0: Yeah, but we can't say 99% of this stuff on the air.
2: No.
0: So just keep moving on.
2: No.
0: You said you had something you wanted to get into this morning.
2: Yeah, I was talking to somebody recently. I don't know if you learned this in school. And I know I didn't learn this in school, growing up in the cities.
0: Minneapolis Public Schools, what up?
2: Yeah, Roseville Area Public Schools. How you doing? Yeah, go ahead. Oh, man, 6:07 with the service.
0: It's a boat day.
2: Well, yeah, you got to let loose. But I found this online, which is funny, but you and I probably didn't learn this in school. Did you know that most corn that you drive by, and I know this is going to sound so bad, in a country radio station?
0: Yes. With many farmers
2: Are we
0: in harvest season right now?
2: We got to be close. Again, what do we know?
0: Right.
2: We know nothing about
0: it. I know that when I drive on the road and I see those big old tractors, I'm like, oh, it's harvest season.
2: Sure. That's kind of what I'm thinking, too.
0: Shout out.
2: But the corn that you drive by is feed corn.
0: And
2: it's not sweet corn like you're at the state fair or anything like that.
0: I learned that on this very radio show.
2: You know what I'm saying?
0: Like, I thought I could just pull over my car, go grab an ear of corn, throw in some hot water, and eat it.
2: That's what I thought for the longest time until I was like 28. So it took me until 6 years ago to figure that one out. But people online were talking about common knowledge things that people get way wrong.
0: Okay.
2: And these are actually...
0: Oh, I love this kind of stuff.
2: These are actually hilarious.
0: Okay, let's hear it.
2: Okay, so one of which... People did not know pickles are cucumbers.
0: I maybe didn't know that until my dad started making his own pickles.
2: Okay.
0: And I was like, oh, okay, I didn't know.
2: Can I ask an honest question? Here's another
0: one. Go ahead.
2: You know those mini corns, the ones that you put on salads and stuff?
0: I'm not going to know the answer.
2: How are those made? Like, do you take a normal big old ear of corn and it shrinks down that small?
0: Or do you pull it off the stalk really early?
2: Yeah, are you pulling it real early? Like, how are you getting that?
0: Baby corn. What do they call that? Baby corn?
2: Maybe. Again, city-its.
0: Yeah.
2: Okay, we're a couple city-its. We're not the country guys that know how to do, you know, things like that.
0: I grew up in the hood.
2: Right. Kind of. Okay, another one.
0: Dude, I grew up in North Minneapolis.
2: You did grow up in the hood.
0: You did not grow up in the hood.
2: I did not grow up in the hood.
0: Yeah, if you want to test my gangster... I'm ready.
2: Yeah, but then you say things like that, and we're like, are you sure you grew up in the hood? You know, I didn't know that.
0: All right, go ahead. Next
2: Another one. A lot of people had no idea when you get a chicken tender, that's short for chicken tenderloins.
0: Didn't know that. Oh, my gosh.
2: You didn't know that?
0: I did not know that at all. Chicken tender? I just thought it was a tender piece of chicken. Oh, my gosh, dude. Our conversation at the fair the other day, that I just realized that a sirloin steak... was a part of a loin. I never put the two and two
2: that
0: together.
2: That was right. I forgot you had said that.
0: You and I were walking, and we were talking. Why? I don't know why we were talking about. Oh, because you stole those sirloin steaks.
2: Yeah,
0: from
2: I was telling you about how delicious they were.
0: And we were talking about how they were part of the loin or whatever. And I was like, I never knew. I was like, oh my god, sirloin.
2: Yeah, because we were talking about at Costco, you can buy the loin and cut your own steaks. And your exact quote was, "What piece of meat is the sirloin?"
0: And I was like, oh.
2: You know, the loin of the meat.
0: I am. The Lord has blessed me with 50 years on his green earth.
2: Yes, he did.
0: And I learned last week that a sirloin is part of the loin. Shout out, my gosh.
2: Shout out.
0: The school system failed me. In the hood.
2: Yeah, in the cities, more or less. How about this one?
0: Go ahead.
2: I honestly did. I thought this was the other way around. Pineapples grow from plants on the ground, not from the trees.
0: Didn't know that till just now.
2: Dude, they look
0: 6'10", September 10th.
2: They look like shrubbery. If you Google a pineapple plant.
0: I've never been where they grow, so I don't even know.
2: Don't they grow in Texas? Can't you grow them in Texas?
0: Maybe you could. It's a constant drought down there. So
2: okay, that's fair. A lot of people didn't know this about the band The Beatles. The Beatles is because of B-E-A-T, like the beat of music, not the animal or the insect beetle.
0: I knew that one because of the movie That Thing You Do.
2: The one with Tom Hanks?
0: Yeah, because they call themselves The Wonders, O-N-E-D-E-R-S, and they're like The Beatles. And so then
2: got it.
0: It's like a play on words. That one I know because of the movie That Thing You Do.
2: Deal.
0: Otherwise, I wouldn't, because I don't know how to spell beetle.
2: I feel like I get that wrong all the time. Otherwise, I don't think of it. Because I swear there's other Beatles out there spelt the same way.
0: Bands?
2: Maybe. Maybe restaurants.
0: Who's eating at Beatles?
2: There was a restaurant I used to eat at called Beatles. They used to sponsor my morning show that I had.
0: Oh, boy. That's the kind of sponsors you had?
2: Yeah. It was a little special. All right. Now, these are animal-related ones, which I think are very common.
0: All right. Let's hear it.
2: Reindeers are real animals, not just Santa's helpers.
0: That I knew.
2: People didn't know that.
0: Recently, I learned that one as well.
2: Really? Did you think they were, like, floating? Did you think they were?
0: No, for Christ's sake. Sorry, I shouldn't have said that.
2: But did you think they were, like, a fake deer?
0: I didn't know if reindeer was an actual deer. You're right. That one I didn't know.
2: Okay, that's all I'm asking.
0: What about you, though?
2: A reindeer? I knew that one was real.
0: Okay.
2: Because I've seen, like, animal documentaries. And you see them running around and doing the thing. And
0: fair enough.
2: People wear them as coats. Penguins are birds. I guess some people think they're fish.
0: Those people are idiots.
2: That one I was very much like, what are we doing here, people?
0: A fish just standing on land most of its life?
2: Sitting on an egg. It's a very common thing for a fish to be doing. The other one that I have said on air that I didn't know was true.
0: Right.
2: For the longest time, that a baby horse is not a pony.
0: Yes, you've made that very clear.
2: I've made that very clear. That's another one that people are saying. A baby horse is actually a colt or a foal. A foal.
0: If you think about it, that's an honest mistake.
2: Foal?
0: Foal. I think foal.
2: Is it a foal?
0: Yes, foal.
2: Yeah. But I always thought the baby horse was a pony.
0: Yeah.
2: And it's not.
0: I want to know what a Shetland pony is. Those really tiny ones. Is that a baby?
2: The mini horse?
0: Yeah, like little Sebastian on Parks and Recreation.
2: That's a great reference. I think they're just a mini horse, right?
0: Probably.
2: Cute, how much smaller do they get?
0: Look up the world's smallest horse.
2: Like when they come out the womb, like how they come out like a German Shepherd size?
0: And are they like a defective normal horse?
2: A defective normal.
0: A pummel.
2: I love
0: it. From Germany is the smallest officially recognized living horse in the world by the Guinness Book of World Records, standing only 52 centimeters, about 20 inches tall. Now, that's a cute little horse.
2: That's a cute. Put it in your hand.
0: That is the cutest thing I've ever seen in my life.
2: I got to look it up.
0: Have one of those. It's called a pummel horse. Just do your own research.
2: Mini tiny horse.
0: Yes.
2: Mini,
0: the tiny world's smallest horse. That's what I looked up. That is so dang cute. Oh, my gosh, I want one of those. Screw getting a dog, dude. I'm getting a pummel from Germany.
2: Oh, that is the cutest thing I have ever seen in my entire life. In my entire life.
0: All right, is your list over?
2: Yeah, that were the main ones people were talking about that they just had no...
0: I'm embarrassed how many of those we align with.
2: Way too many.
0: Yes.
2: Dude, there is a picture of this mini horse.
0: Yeah.
2: With a van, and it's got a ramp, and somebody's just walking it up.
0: Oh, so cute.
2: I want that. A pummel.
0: Pummel horse.
2: Yeah, I want that.
0: You know what the other one that... This just happened to me a few years ago that I realized that Will I Am from the Black Eyed Peas was just William with periods in it. The other one was the phrase, make ends meet. I always thought it was like to make like the... I always thought like cheap chopped meat off the end of
2: off
0: like...
2: Off the end of whatever
0: of
2: it
0: something.
2: Was.
0: Like, I can't even make ends meet. I thought it meant like just cheap meat. I don't even have enough money for that. I didn't know it meant like making two ends meet together.
2: Meeting as one.
0: Never knew that until like 2 years ago.
2: Learn something new every day.
0: And the internet exists, dude. There's no reason to not know these things.
2: Yeah, we could have been Googling this for years.
0: Yes, dude. Yes.
2: Years.
0: All right, let's get into this. It was on this day all the way back in the year of our Lord, 1990. Now this is...
3: is a story all about how my life got flipped, turned upside down, and I'd like to take a minute, just sit right there. I'll tell you how.
0: I'm gonna make a bold claim real quick.
2: Okay.
0: I know almost every word to every song on the first three Fresh Prince and DJ Jazzy Jeff tapes that I had. I bet you I know every single word to every song still to this day, because man, did I wear them things out. But the Fresh Prince of Bel-Air premiered on this day in 1990.
2: To be fair, that's something I would 100% expect out of you.
0: It's crazy. There's like this one song that I listen to every once in a while, and I'm like, how do I still know every word to this song? It's bonkers how your brain holds on to those kinds of things.
2: Yeah, I expect that out of you.
0: Is there an album that you would put in today that you listened to as a kid that you would just know every single word to? Every song I'm talking now.
2: Now,
0: keep in mind also, when I was younger, we didn't have Spotify and iTunes and all those things, so we listened to entire albums, you know? We didn't just, like, listen to singles.
2: A Thousand Horses Southernality album, which is, I wasn't that young when it came out.
0: Okay, I have no idea what those words mean.
2: It's a band.
0: Okay.
2: They were a country group for a little while. They had that song, Smoke.
0: Okay.
2: Yep,
0: Take your word for
2: John Party, his first album. Okay. I probably know every single song off of.
0: That's good.
2: And the first Backstreet. No, the second Backstreet, but Millennium or whatever it was called.
0: That was a banger of an album, dude.
2: So that one I also might know word for word.
0: Nice. It was on this day in 1991, just 1 year later.

0: On this day in 1991, Smells Like Teen Spirit was released by Nirvana.
1: Yeah.
0: And the rumor is that hair bands were like, well, it's over for us. But I just heard an interview with Vince. It was Vince Neil, or I can't remember who it was.
2: Uh-huh.
0: And he was like, we weren't scared. We were still selling out stadiums. Like, we just figured, oh, this is a different type of music.
2: Right.
0: They were like, by no means was it just over for hair metal. It was just changing, as music does.
2: Like, all those documentaries when you see of the 90s groups.
0: Yeah.
2: Changed music, and all of them have the same thing. They're like, we just made something different.
0: Yeah,
2: that's all it was.
0: As music will do.
2: Yeah. So
0: and
2: cool.
0: Then, man, I hate to end on a sad note, but it was on this day just last year.
3: Chaos and horror on a college campus. Conservative activist Charlie Kirk gunned down in front of a crowd at Utah Valley University.
0: Man, how crazy is that? That just happened a year ago.
2: It's already been a year?
0: Yeah, can you believe that?
2: That's actually insane.
0: Incredible, man. What a sad note to end on. And no birthdays that anyone's going to care about, so we're just going to skip that today.
2: Whoa!
0: Yeah, that's right, man.
2: Man, I had some good guesses lined up.
0: So, to fictitious people?
2: Yeah, I had some really good guesses.
0: Of course, if it's your birthday today, we want to wish you a happy birthday as well. Coming up next, we have our most streamed clip from the podcast. Yesterday, we did Am I Wrong? Was that the most streamed?
2: Yeah, dude,
0: clip?
2: I'm telling you, yesterday, I'm still confused on what day it is today. But yeah, yes, we did Am I Wrong yesterday, because Tuesday, we did the other thing.
0: I believe Am I Wrong was our most streamed clip from the podcast yesterday.
2: I'd say so.
0: Honestly, we might check back in with this Am I Wrong tomorrow. If not tomorrow, then Monday probably, because
2: okay. We
0: want to know what happened with her story. But anyway, it was the most streamed clip from the podcast on the way next.
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6: I'm shut down on another day of trading. Here is Tuesday's closing market minute. Starting things off in corn for December, down 3.25. March down 3.25. So is May. Soybeans for November up 6.5. January up 7 cents. March up 8.25. Soybean meal for October down 4.90. December down 5.30. January down 5.20. Chicago wheat for December 13 cents higher. March up 12.25. May up 12 cents. Hard red winter wheat for December 16.75 cents higher. March up 16 cents. Hard red spring wheat for both December and March unchanged. Minneapolis spring wheat for December up 9 cents, with March up 9.25. Live cattle for October up 407.5. December up 450. February up 387.5. Feeders for September up 405. October feeders up 530. November up 572.5. Lean hogs for October up 195. December up 257.5. February up 242.5. And April up 202.5. 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
0: Which you should be. I mean, come on, let's be honest.
1: If you like the show and news, like you can get all kind of, like, you just want to know what's going on around the area, we got latest updates of news on there as well.
0: Rumor is the Kelly Jordan Show podcast slowly creeping up right behind the Joe Rogan podcast.
1: Seriously?
0: No, but
1: how far behind?
0: Probably about 300,000-400,000 listeners. But you know, at least you know where it's at now, so we can slowly grow this bad boy.
1: That's pretty good because he's got like 6 million. If we're only that far behind,
0: oh, awesome. He is 6 million. Okay, so then we're 6 million behind.
1: We're getting close, my friend.
0: We're slowly climbing the chain.
1: But yeah, Fergus Now is where you definitely want to go for just whatever you want to do with this radio station or with Fergus Falls.
0: And don't forget, the weekly poll is up right now on the website, which some of them are great. 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
4: 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I wanted to watch Disney, The Wonderful World of Disney, delightful animated movies, but we only had one TV. 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I don't know how that song ended. It was always at that point that my father would get up and change the TV from Disney to 60 Minutes. From When You Wish Upon a Star to the most sinister theme song in television history. To this day, that gives me a pit in my stomach that I can't get rid of. Every time I hear it, I'm going to be bullied in 10 more hours.
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0: That guy right there going to be at Winstock 2027. We announced that yesterday morning at 7:20 and gave away tickets, and you know that we're going to have a ton more. Winstock is going to be fun this year, well, next year, 2027, with Rascal Flatts performing, Tucker Wetmore performing. Always a great time out there. But we got our most streamed clip from the podcast right now. This was from yesterday, the podcast we put out. And we're actually going to catch up with this person either tomorrow or Monday. I'm going to give her a call back because, you can just hear it right now. You'll hear why she was our Am I Wrong yesterday.
1: The Kelly Jordan Show.
0: Now it's all seeming suspicious. That's what we have up this morning. And Am I Wrong? That's when someone has something going on in their life, so they call us up, tell us all about it. Then you get to tell them if they are wrong or not. That's why Brenda joins us this morning. Brenda, what's going on? Why are you on Am I Wrong today?
2: Good morning. So I just, all of a sudden, I'm starting to think maybe too much about this, but my husband never posts pictures of us together on social media. Like, he'll post himself fishing on his boat or with his car working on it, and he posts himself, but he doesn't ever post us together, and he's always like, don't tag me in pictures. Which at first I was like, oh, he just doesn't want pictures of that he hasn't approved, you know?
0: Right.
2: But now I'm starting to get a little suspicious, like, wait a minute, you never even post pictures of us together that you approve of.
0: Ooh.
2: And then he's, I mean, it's like now I'm starting to question other things. Like the other night, he drank too much at a friend's house and spent the night. And now I'm like, should I be suspicious of that?
0: Okay.
2: Because he's not posting us together. It's like he doesn't want the world to know we're a couple. Am I wrong for being suspicious?
0: It does seem the not tagging him is weird to me. Because why would he care?
2: Yeah.
3: Right.
0: About that one.
3: I mean, I get it.
0: So do I.
3: It's like, as a guy, guys are just not that way, I should say. Like, not all guys, I should say. Some are very good at sharing and want to do that.
0: I'm sorry.
3: But I'm just saying, like, some other guys are like, that's not important to them.
0: Is it possible, like, he just kind of doesn't want people kind of knowing about his private life? Like, do you guys have kids?
2: We don't.
0: Okay,
2: we don't.
0: I was gonna say if he posts pictures of him and the kids and not you, then
3: that's
0: then,
3: without me.
0: Now we're talking, but
3: no,
2: I just find it kind of weird now.
3: Well, here's my question: Does he do anything else that's a little sus, like outside of not sharing photos of you? Like anything else that would get your feelers alerted?
2: You know, not really. I mean, just the sleeping over at a friend's house, mm-hmm. that kind of now is become, I'm a little suspicious of it.
3: Okay.
2: He sometimes doesn't leave his phone face up, which now I'm starting to question. I never would have before, but now I'm just putting two and two together, and now I'm just really suspicious.
0: Well, what does he say when you're like, hey, buddy, what the hell's going on here? Like, what is his explanation?
2: He just says he doesn't want a lot of pictures up there.
0: Okay.
3: Huh.
2: Which I think is a lame excuse.
0: Especially if he, like, on his page, he's posting pictures of his face.
2: Yeah.
0: Fishing.
2: Yeah.
3: And doing all the other goods.
2: Absolutely.
0: I can't wrap my brain around what the reason would be behind this.
3: Me either.
0: Because if he was like, oh, I want privacy, okay, well, then he wouldn't have his own social media.
3: Right.
2: Right.
0: And clearly he doesn't care about people knowing about his fishing and his classic car or whatever you said. Oh my gosh, this is so bizarre. Okay.
2: I know.
0: How long have y'all been married?
2: We've been married for 5 years.
0: Okay.
3: How long have you been together in total?
2: We've been together 7 years.
3: Now, did he ever share photos of you guys before when you first started getting together?
2: No, but, like, I thought that was because it was new and, you know, I didn't really question it.
3: Right.
2: But it's like, I don't know. I was talking with a friend the other day about Facebook and I was like, yeah, he never posts pictures of us. And she's like, well, that's weird. And I was like, oh,
0: yeah,
2: I never thought about it.
0: Weird is a good way to sum this one up.
3: It is. It's a little, I mean, it is a little suspicious that he's now randomly sleeping over at friends' houses.
0: Well,
3: that he never really did. Like, I get everything. Wait. With how important it is with the DUIs and stuff, but like...
0: Right, it's smart. Now, hold on, I got a question. Did you guys get married super young?
2: No, we were in our late 20s.
0: Because sometimes I know when dudes get married young, it's like they have kind of almost like a rebellious... Or like
3: they're not allowed to do it anymore.
0: Right, like I'm going to stay at a friend's house. I don't care and whatever.
3: Right.
0: Man, I'm so torn on this one because... Is it wrong for you to be suspicious? I don't know. Is it wrong for him to not want his face everywhere? I don't know. But that's why we put it to a vote, Brian.
3: That's right.
0: So
3: interesting.
0: Here's what we're going to do, Brenda. Hopefully we have some listeners that can maybe shed some different camera angles on this one. And we'll find out. What we'll do is we'll put you on hold. You'll be able to hear all the calls and all the texts. And we'll find out, is it wrong that you're suspicious that your husband of 5 years will never post a picture of you two together on social media? We'll see what everyone has to say, okay?
2: Okay. Perfect.
0: And if you want to hear those calls and texts, well, then you can go to the podcast. Just search The Kelly Jordan Show wherever you get podcasts. Someone texting in, I won't use her name. She said, I found out my boyfriend of 4 years was cheating on me through Facebook, and he didn't, quote, like it. I found his secret profile.
4: Oh, jeez.
0: You know, women are so good at that sort of thing. Like,
4: they really are.
0: Internet sleuthing and all that kind of stuff. And
4: oh, yeah.
0: So much better than men are with this stuff. And then Ben texting in, maybe he's in the witness protection program. You never know.
4: That's what I like to think, too.
0: But we'll find out. We'll catch back up with her maybe tomorrow, maybe Monday, depending on when we have time, and find out what happened when she confronted her husband about this. But we got more to get to right now because we got to look at your local news on the way. Brian Riley will have a question for you in the Golden Ring of Games.
4: Sure.
0: And we got the small town salute coming up next.

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1: Colleen texted in and wanted us to say good morning to everybody listening in Swift Falls, Minnesota. I couldn't even find a population for this place. But Colleen did tell me that is home to the Jennie-O Turkey Store. She said it also has a cool park and a bar, and her mom still lives there. So, thank you, Colleen. And that's why Swift Falls, Minnesota, you get today's Small Town Salute.
0: That was your Small Town Salute on the Kelly Jordan Show.
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1: Games, Brian, what's the question?
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1: 90% of Americans
7: have this in their home currently.
1: Yep.
7: What is it?
1: What could that be?
7: It's a lot of things.
1: 320-656-9453. 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Participate, won't you?
7: Please.
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0: This is the Golden Ring of Games.
1: What?
0: What is the question today, Brian Riley?
1: Today's question is, over 90% of Americans have this in their home.
0: Man, it could be so many things.
1: It could be everything.
0: Right?
1: Literally.
0: I got guesses, but I'm not allowed to guess. I'm not allowed to play. So what is your guess? 320-656-9453. Who dis?
2: Hey, good morning. It's Tanya.
0: Tanya, would you rather have free coffee or free pizza for the rest of your life?
2: Coffee.
0: Okay, much more of a coffee. Do you get coffee every morning?
2: Yes.
0: Nice.
2: And pizza is kind of a debacle in our house.
0: Is a what?
2: It's a fight.
0: Why is it a fight?
2: I don't mind Alfredo chicken or Alfredo broccoli or...
1: Yeah, no, I get that.
0: You like to get fancy with it.
2: Yeah, my husband's like ground beef, cheese.
0: Yeah!
1: Keeps it traditional.
0: All right, do you have an answer for Brian Riley's question?
2: Can you repeat it quick?
1: The question again, over 90% of Americans have this in their home.
2: A coffee machine?
1: It's a good guess, but no.
0: Oh,
1: it is not a coffee machine. Thanks, Tanya.
2: You're welcome. Have a good day, guys.
0: Good morning. Who's this?
3: Brad.
0: Brad, what's your favorite smell?
3: Ooh, it's coming out of the dryer.
0: Ha ha, there you go.
1: Fresh scent.
0: All right, you got an answer for Brian Riley this morning?
3: I sure do. How about a junk drawer?
0: Junk drawer.
1: That's another unbelievable guess.
0: Good guess.
1: But no, it is not a junk drawer.
3: Oh, okay.
0: Thanks for the call, brother. All right, Brian, give us a hint, please.
1: All right, so the question again is over 90% of Americans have this in their home. It's not an appliance. It's not furniture. You definitely have a box of this. Okay?
0: A box of this.
1: And it's not... you'll find it in your kitchen.
0: Okay. No idea what it is, but I can't wait to find out. So 320-656-9453 is the phone number if you got an answer for Brian Riley in the Golden Ring of Games.

0: Ella Langley, loving life again on the Kelly Jordan Show. Brian Riley, we are in the midst of the Golden Ring of Games. What is the question again, please?
1: Today's question is, 90% of Americans have this in their home.
0: We only got one time for one caller, so hopefully they get it.
1: One up, one down.
0: Good morning. Who's this?
2: Debbie.
0: Debbie from Royalton. What is your favorite? Who's your favorite artist?
2: Well, it was Tom Petty.
0: Okay.
1: Still can be.
2: Well, it still is.
0: Okay. Was and is. All right. Well, do you have an answer for us this morning? You're our last caller because we're running out of time.
2: Is it a box of pictures?
1: A box of pictures.
0: That's a good one.
1: It's a good guess, but no, not a box of pictures.
0: Thanks,
2: okay,
0: Debbie.
2: Have a good day, guys.
0: Bye. All right. What is the answer, Brian?
1: Today's answer, 90% of Americans have this in their home. It's a box of pasta.
0: Oh, only 90%?
1: Oh, yeah. That's what 93 was the exact number.
0: Oh, okay. All right. Man, that's a tough one.
1: Yeah, well, hey, they can't all be softballs.
0: That's right. We can't always get winners either. All right, we got the morning survey on the way next. We asked you, what is the funniest thing you or someone you know has ever dropped their phone in, besides a toilet?
1: Ugh.
0: That's kind of the standard. But you left us some voicemails. We're going to play those back for you coming up in 4.5 minutes.
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4: 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The M State Concordia Affordability Pathway is a 2-year pilot program and will provide selected eligible students with a renewable tuition award that limits their share of Concordia tuition to no more than $2,500 a semester for up to 5 semesters. The pilot will be open to 10 students per academic year. 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For KBRFradio.com News, I'm Derek Sidian. 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
6: Today's Best Country, KJ Country 96.5 weather forecast for today. Sunshine and 83. Tonight down to 64. We will start the weekend tomorrow with a 60% chance of rain and a high of 84. Cooling off on Saturday under a partly sunny sky and a high of 69. Slight chance of rain on Sunday and 62. Headed back to work on Monday with a 65% chance of rain and a high of 64. That's your weather forecast on today's Best Country, KJ Country 96.5.
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0: It's now time for the morning survey.
1: What is the funniest place you or someone you know has dropped their phone?
2: Well, it was at my husband's grave. I was trying to take a picture of the casket lengthwise, and it was during the prayer, and I dropped my phone, and it went underground under the casket, and my granddaughters were standing with me, and they burst out laughing.

0: And the grave person came, and he said, you don't know how many people have done that. And he went under there and got my phone for me.
1: We were eating dinner one night. We're not supposed to have our phones at the table for very good reasons. And this is definitely one of them. My sister dropped her slider phone in a bowl of chili. Do you want to know how she got that thing clean? She licked it clean. She legitimately licked all the chili off her phone. She had to hurry up and lick it clean before our dad saw that it was covered in chili or she would have been in some trouble.
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1: You're talking about it?
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0: So Dolly Parton passing away and then us all finding out it was because of cancer was kind of a shock to all of us, really. I mean, she had mentioned maybe some health problems or whatever, but we didn't know it was cancer.
6: Right.
0: That she was dealing with. Well, her sister was on the Today Show, Stella. Oh, I'm sorry, on CBS Mornings. Not that it matters. They're all the same.
6: But
0: anyway, I want to give credit where credit's due. And she was talking about why none of us knew about it.
7: Well, Dolly did not want anybody to tell that because Dolly could not bear negative things, and she would not have wanted her fans worried about it. She didn't want a lot of the family worried about it. Some of us knew, the ones of us that were closer.
8: But not the whole family knew.
7: Not every relative.
8: Is that why it was a secret, you think? Because she didn't want people to worry?
7: Absolutely.
8: You think it's as simple as that?
7: She did not want people sad, and she did not want people worried.
0: That's pretty incredible, man.
6: Yeah.
0: She was also going on to say that Dolly would be so impressed by the reaction that her passing away got because she always wondered if what she was doing was really making a difference in the world. And when she passed away, it absolutely showed.
6: She always wondered that?
0: I think on the outside looking in, like we saw like the Imagination Book Club or whatever it was and all these things.
6: Yeah.
0: But probably when you're doing it, you're like, is this even making a difference? That's all I can imagine possibly.
6: It's crazy.
0: She was so humble.
6: That's what I was going to say. If you don't notice that you're making that big of a difference, like what did she have? How many millions of books?
0: Well, I forget, like donated like, or she gave out like 10 million books or 100 million books.
6: Whatever the number is, like how humble you have to be to do all of that and still be like, I'm not doing enough.
0: Yeah.
6: Like, that's crazy.
0: It's funny, her house in Solvang, California, I think is where her home was.
6: Okay.
0: Well, one of her homes, obviously.
6: Yep.
0: I guess the person who's handling the sale of that house has just been inundated with calls.
6: Oh, I believe
0: of people
6: it.
0: That want to buy her house out there.
6: Yeah, I believe it.
0: Just an icon, obviously. So, but yeah, man, she didn't want her fans to worry about her, so she kept her illness a secret.
6: She's literally the sweetest lady of all time.
0: Oh, man. Her sister sounds just like her. Like, towards the end of this interview, when they were talking.
7: Family and Carl's family and probably Judy's family mm-hmm. are the people that she would want to say, well, see, they, you know, everything I did, you know, they cared.
0: Sounds just like her, man. Just like her.
6: Nobody can nail a Dolly impression like your sister.
0: Right. But anyway, that's why she kept it a secret.
6: So the Spider-Man movie that hit theaters not too long ago, earlier on.
0: With Tom Holland,
6: dominated, right? I mean, I think it made $500 million, something along those lines. Some ridiculous number. Well, the next Marvel movie that everybody's excited about, Avengers Doomsday, which is the one that has Robert Downey Jr. returning as Dr. Doom. It's gonna be great. Now, here's the deal. That movie doesn't come out until December. December 18th, to be exact.
0: Of this year.
6: It has already made, in pre-sale tickets alone, $50 million.
0: That is crazy.
6: Which is bananas, because some movies don't even make $50 million just in general. And they did that in pre-sale tickets. Say, Marvel Studios says more than 70% of those pre-sales are for Infinity Vision, which is an IMAX version of what Disney's got going on. Now, there are three technical films coming out. There's going to be Avengers Endgame, which is already out, but they're doing the encore, which is later on this month. Infinity Vision, and then Doomsday, December 18th. Now, people are saying the reason that Avengers Doomsday is coming out December 18th is because that's the response to Dune Part 3.
0: Oh, my God.
6: Which is supposed to be...
0: How the hell do you guys keep track of all this stuff?
6: Dude, you haven't seen the Dune movies, though.
0: I haven't seen any of these.
6: Like, the Dune movies are very good.
0: I'm sure they are, but I don't know how you guys keep track of, well, that's when Dune comes out, and this is a sequel to that.
6: It's because I have a piece of paper in front of me telling me which day it comes out. Naturally, I would have had no idea. I knew it came out later on in the year.
0: I know you're into this kind of stuff.
6: Oh, I love this type of stuff.
0: Oh, go ahead. I'm sorry.
6: No, go ahead.
0: I feel like these movies are the only movies that make money anymore when they come out. And they're cranking them out like crazy, dude.
6: You want to know why? Because everything else is a remake.
0: Right.
6: We're remaking everything.
0: This isn't it just feels like same soup reheated. But that's me looking from the outside in. I don't know enough about these kind of movies.
6: Now, we were talking to your buddy, Ryan Briley.
0: Oh, yeah.
6: And he's a big fan of the Marvel movies. Like him and I, when we did Boat Day, we were talking about Spider-Man.
0: That was so boring, yeah.
6: Yeah, I know, but
0: you guys started talking about Marvel movies.
6: He knows all this stuff from the comic books.
0: Yeah.
6: So, like, all of this stuff does make sense. It translates over. So people in your Gen Excellence generation, that read comic books
0: are into this sort of thing.
6: Probably know exactly what's going to be taking place in the next Marvel movies, so that's kind of where it all comes back together. But remember when it was Barbie and Oppenheimer and they called it Barbenheimer or whatever? Well, because December 18th is the same day Dune comes out and Doomsday, it's kind of
0: Doom
6: cool.
0: And Dune.
6: Doonesday.
0: Okay.
6: That's what they're going to be.
0: All right. I mean, hey, I'm glad that you guys have something to look forward to.
6: Hey, put it in prediction corner, though. Doomsday, going to be the highest grossing movie maybe of all time.
0: Okay.
6: I'm going to call it right now.
0: All right, put it up in prediction corner.
6: Put it up there!
0: I think you're out on a pretty sturdy limb with that one, to be honest with you.
6: Really?
0: Yeah, because people are even texting in that they're excited to go see it.
6: Yeah, Tiffany's saying it's coming out the day before. I'm assuming you're going to the midnight showing.
2: Whoa!
6: If I didn't have to work at 4 a.m.
0: I cannot. Then don't come in that day. Why take another day off? Why not?
6: I mean, it is December.
0: You and all the other people can sit there and watch Doomsday or whatever it is. All right.
6: Such a jabroni.
0: Foosball, whatever.
6: You're such a jabroni.
0: Are you ready to play What the Buck?
6: What the Buck?
0: This is for $50 to Outdoorica or Outdoorica.com. If you don't know what Outdoorica is all about, well, then you're missing out. You got to go to their website.
6: You literally are. I'm prepping for ice fishing season.
0: Yeah,
6: already.
0: Prepping for ice fishing.
6: We're locked and loaded.
0: Could I buy a bow and arrow there if I wanted one?
6: I mean, you could probably talk to somebody.
0: Probably get
6: one. They could probably line one up for you.
0: I know I could get an e-bike if I wanted one.
6: Yeah, well, they have all of your skid steer attachments.
0: And a skid steer. When I finally get that skid steer for my quarter of an acre lot.
6: You have all the attachments you need.
0: Hell
6: Every single attachment.
0: Hell yeah. I didn't know what a skid steer was until last year when Outdoorica became a part of the show.
6: Right. And now you're obsessed with skid steers.
0: Hell yeah.
6: It's your
0: I
6: new
0: want
6: favorite
0: one.
6: Thing.
0: All right, so what we do is we play you the noise of an animal, and you have to tell us what it is, 320-656-9453. If you can tell us what the buck it is,
6: what the buck?
0: Then you win. Here's today's animal. And that animal is not being tortured.
6: I was going to say, is that a dog toy?
0: As it sounds towards the end there. No, it's not a dog toy.
6: I would have thought it was one of those, too.
0: But what the buck is it?
6: What the buck?
0: 320-656-9453. If you know, we got $50 to Outdoorica or Outdoorica.com.
6: Yeah.
0: Call us up.

0: gotta set the tone since we're talking about Outdoorica. We gotta set the outdoor feel.
1: Come on.
0: Hopefully no one falls asleep behind the wheel.
1: So naturey.
0: 320-656-9453 is the phone number. You just have to tell us what the buck.
1: What the buck?
0: This animal noise is that I've grabbed this morning. Let's get someone on the phone here and we'll play it for him. Who's this?
2: Oh, this is Alicia.
0: Alicia, how are you this fine morning?
2: I'm doing good. How are you guys?
0: Great.
1: Good.
0: Are you ready to tell us what the buck this is?
2: I'm going to guess it's a seagull.
0: If that was a seagull, I would think it was being tortured,
1: yeah,
0: actually.
1: Yeah, maybe.
0: But no, it is not a seagull.
2: All right. Thank you, guys.
0: All right. Thank you.
2: Bye.
0: Bye. Good morning. Who's this? Oh, couldn't take the heat.
1: Can't take the heat.
0: Better get out the kitchen.
1: That's what they say.
0: All right. I'm going to give a few hints on this one.
1: Please
0: okay?
1: do.
0: Because I think this is really tough. Okay. I wouldn't know what the heck that was.
1: Okay.
0: You can find these in the Midwest. They love the Midwestern climate.
1: Yep.
0: You would not hunt them, but you may have a blanket made out of them. They're fleece. They're not out of them.
1: Okay. Okay.
0: Does that help at all?
1: It does.
0: Do you need more?
1: It might give an... It's
0: not a sheep.
1: Okay, that's what I was going to...
0: Okay, yeah, not a sheep.
1: There we go. Then we're good.
0: All right, so if that helps you at all, hopefully you can tell us what the buck...
1: What the buck?
0: That thing is right there. 320-656-9453.
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6: 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Sunshine and 83. Tonight down to 64. We will start the weekend tomorrow with a 60% chance of rain and a high of 84. Cooling off on Saturday under a partly sunny sky and a high of 69. Slight chance of rain on Sunday and 62. Headed back to work on Monday with a 65% chance of rain and a high of 64. That's your weather forecast on today's Best Country, KJ Country 96.5.
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2: And is brought to you by the great people at C&D Granite. In today's Laughter at 20 After, comedian Gary Goldman talks about why he grew up with such bad anxiety.
3: I would get so anxious because I had to go to school the next day, and there was a TV conflict at 7 p.m. on Sunday nights. I wanted to watch Disney, The Wonderful World of Disney. Delightful animated movies, but we only had one TV. And my father would get it to the point where they said, when you wish upon a star, makes no difference who you are. I don't know how that song ended. It was always at that point that my father would get up and change the TV from Disney to 60 Minutes. From When You Wish Upon a Star to the most sinister theme song in television history. To this day, that gives me a pit in my stomach that I can't get rid of. Every time I hear it, I'm going to be bullied in 10 more hours.
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1: All right. I know we've been gone a while, but now that we're back, it's time to finish up What the Buck.
2: What the Buck?
1: We play you an animal sound. 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
3: Yeah.
1: Good morning. Who's this?
4: Danielle.
1: Danielle, how are you?

0: Good. How about you?
1: What are you going to do if you get $50 to Outdoorica or Outdoorica.com?
0: Give it to my husband.
1: Hey.
2: All these husbands get lucky.
1: They are, man. They got their wives out here doing the hard work.
2: Yeah, doing the lifting for them.
0: Right.
1: All right, here we go. What the buck is this?
0: Oh, that's horrible.
2: It is.
0: Is it an alpaca?
1: It is an alpaca. Very nicely done. Oh.
0: That's awesome.
1: What?
2: Is an alpaca the same as a llama?
1: They're in the same genus, I believe.
2: We're going to count it. Yeah. You know what? We're going to count it the same.
1: Why? She said alpaca, didn't she?
2: I know, but I don't know if it's the same as a llama.
1: Why? Did I say llama?
2: I thought you said llama.
1: Oh, alpaca is what I meant to say.
2: You were telling me the wrong one.
1: Oh, they look like a llama. That's why I said llama. They look like a llama.
2: Okay, well, hey, now we're all on the same page. Okay alpaca, congratulations.
1: Alpaca, yes.
2: Yes.
0: Thank you.
2: You're welcome.
0: And they do spit, too.
1: Hey, what's that?
0: They both spit.
2: Yeah.
1: Yes. And they look identical to each other.
2: To be fair, we're a couple of idiots.
1: My friend could not. So there's an alpaca blanket store at the Mall of America.
2: Yeah.
1: And my friend could never say alpaca, so he would call them Acapulco. And the lady was like, I mean alpaca. He's like, yeah, the Acapulco rugs?
2: Yeah, that's what I meant.
1: What a doofus.
0: Isn't that a restaurant?
2: Yeah, it is. 100% is great chips and salsa.
1: At where? Alpaca?
2: Acapulco.
1: Oh, Acapulco.
2: We're all over the place now. We got to stop saying words.
1: Can you eat alpaca?
2: Okay. Maybe.
1: All right. Did I ever tell you about the time I got tackled by a llama at a... One time I got tackled by a llama at a petting zoo, you know, where you go feed them.
2: Yeah.
1: Like you get little kernels in your hand, you go feed them.
2: Yeah.
1: And they said, be really careful because don't turn around aggressively in front of the llama.
2: Because they'll knock you down.
1: Because they'll knock you to the ground. And sure enough, I thought I was okay, but I ran out of food and I think it made him mad. And so I turned around to walk away and he put his front legs on me and pushed me to the ground.
2: You would.
0: That's terrifying.
1: I know. And I was crying. I was like 10 years old.
2: Oh, I thought you were an adult. I was like, you're crying?
0: I know, me too.
1: I probably would as an adult, too. All right, come on, let's move on. What was your name again? Danielle, you did it.
0: Yes.
1: You won the What the Buck this morning.
2: What the Buck?
0: Hey.
2: Yeah.
1: You are so very welcome.
2: Brother, I was so confused.
1: I'm sorry, because
2: earlier today you had said, I have it.
1: I got the sound already. It's llama. You know what? That's because they do look exactly like a llama.
2: Yeah.
1: My bad, dude.
2: Don't expect us to know differences of animals. We talked about it earlier today, thinking a pony was a baby horse.
1: I didn't mean to disappoint you.
2: Adulthood.
1: I didn't mean to disappoint you.
2: You didn't. You're fine.
1: Speaking of disappointing, you did some trashy stuff yesterday. And so we thought, well, let's do Is It Trashy today, because we haven't done this in a couple of months.
2: We haven't. It's been a while.
1: So you're going to tell us what you did. We'll be able to judge you if it's trashy or not.
2: Please do.
1: And then we want to hear from people listening right now, 320-656-9453. Do you have something that's been called into question? And maybe you got some trashy behaviors going on.
2: Come on.
1: That's what Is It Trashy is all about, from the two trashiest men on the radio.
2: Hello.
1: Me and Brian Riley. We're going to do that coming up next.

0: Is It Trashy is a segment that we haul out every once in a while where either you did something trashy or we did something trashy, and it's got to be called into question.
1: Yep.
0: Brian Riley, you said what you did yesterday to watch the football contest.
1: Yep.
0: Sounded a little bit trashy, so we thought we'd bring it on.
1: Yep. It felt a little trashy at the beginning, for sure. So yesterday was like, because the weather has just been unbelievable.
0: Yes. Oh, man. Yes.
1: I was like, tomorrow, aka Tuesday when I said this, I'm sitting outside, I'm watching the football game. Like, I'm going to sit on my front porch, and we're going to do this thing. Because it's just so nice. It's too nice to be sitting inside while it's all going down. So yesterday, I made it happen, right? First thing I did was I set up two little stands in my front yard, set the TV out there, and at first, I was like, this is a little trashy. Because you just have a TV sitting out in the middle of your front yard.
0: Yeah.
1: Like, what are we doing here?
0: Sitting in the grass feels trashy.
1: Right. It was just sitting out there. So instead, I decided to make a little makeshift entertainment area in my driveway. So I pulled my truck up a little bit, dropped the tailgate down, put the TV on the tailgate. Okay, so I brought all that out, had the extension cords. Then I decided, what makes football better than grilling?
0: Beer?
1: Beer and grilling.
0: Yeah.
1: So I went to my backyard, grabbed my grill, pulled it to the front yard in my driveway area so I could grill, watch football.
0: I don't think the grill in the front yard is trashy. No. I used to do that all the time. I like being in the front, see what's going on in the neighborhood.
1: Now, normally, I would say, yes, not that trashy. Like, people have the fires in the driveway and whatnot. They have big neighborhood parties.
0: Yeah, love it. You keep an eye on the neighborhood.
1: The thing is, I live on a busy street. Like, I live on a very, very busy street.
0: You do, and it makes me laugh every time I see your house.
1: So, like, if I do anything in the front yard of my house, it just seems trashy because everybody can see me doing it.
0: Yeah.
1: So, like, pulling my grill from the backyard to the front yard looked trashy as can be. Because I'm just dragging that thing across my yard.
0: May I make an observation?
1: You may.
0: I don't think that the grill is trashy.
1: No?
0: Maybe the outdoor, but outdoor TV doesn't seem trashy to me. Although Michael texting in, trashy. The truck makes it trashy.
1: Well, it's a built-in TV stand. That was my thought process. It was a built-in TV stand, so I might as well just drop it down a little bit. And then I have my rocker chairs out there. I had the grill. I had my snacks.
0: I don't know, dude.
1: Like this.
0: I get what you're saying.
1: The setup was elite.
0: If you would have left the TV in the grass, that would be trashy.
1: So if the TV
0: there's something about that that's trashy. I don't know what it is, but that's trashy.
1: Now, doing that sounds great, right? Like, all of that sounds like a party you want to go to.
0: Mm.
1: Does it matter that the location is on a very busy road?
0: It changes the
1: vibe.
0: Does
1: it change the vibes a little bit?
0: It changes the vibe. Look, Matt, it sounds trashy, but also sounds fun.
1: Right? Like, it felt like a white trash good time.
0: Right.
1: Like, I was a beer bong away from having just the most elite time ever.
0: There's something about, I love watching TV outside. I've thought about going to get just one of those cheap TVs at Walmart that's like $150 for like a 42-inch or something. Just throwing that bad boy outside.
1: Somebody just texted in, knows exactly where I live. They must have seen me yesterday. Yes, I do live.
0: Everybody knows where you live because you live right off of a busy street.
1: Well, and I leave my fish house right in front of my house. So
0: give them a little honk next time you go past.
1: The amount of people that have been like, hey, your house is the one with the fish house, right? Like, that's me. It's the biggest billboard of all time. E.T. saying, I grill in the front yard. I should have left Brian borrow my projector and cast that from your phone. That would have been elite.
0: Dope.
1: Off the garage, projector off the garage, like that's
0: on the
1: your
0: side
1: screen,
0: of the garage?
1: Or even on the main part of your garage if you have a white one.
0: You should just hang a white sheet.
1: Now, is that trashy?
0: Yes.
1: If you hang a sheet from your house or a
0: anytime
1: projector?
0: You got a sheet hanging anywhere, if you're using a sheet for curtains,
1: right.
0: If you're using a sheet for the door,
1: yeah.
0: A sheet for anything but sheets is trashy.
1: It's trashy.
0: Yes.
1: Now, somebody said, why didn't you just use the backyard? I hate my backyard.
0: It's pretty mangy.
1: It's pretty mangy. Well, and it's got the like dining table thing out there, the patio. I hate that thing. I don't eat outside. It's except for yesterday, because I was sitting in a chair.
0: I've seen your backyard.
1: Yeah.
0: It's a struggle.
1: It's not the nicest. Were you just I was just tailgating in style per Marlene. So not trashy.
0: I don't know, man. I don't think it's trashy.
1: Okay.
0: I love the idea. I wish I would have been there with you. I'd love that kind of stuff.
1: Now that I have this set up and I kind of have it dialed in a little bit.
0: Now, are you going to leave the grill sitting in the front yard?
1: I pulled it into my garage last night.
0: Okay.
1: I almost did because I was like, the game got over so late. And of course, we got to get up early. I was like, man, maybe I'll just deal with this tomorrow when I get home. But leaving the grill in the front yard as I left for work would have been trashy. No question about it.
0: I always feel that way when I leave my fire pit sitting in the driveway. If we have like a driveway fire, which we don't really do much here. We used to do it a lot. But
1: yeah.
0: I'm always like, it seems kind of trashy. Just leave a fire pit in your driveway.
1: That, again, that's kind of what I thought too.
0: Yeah. All right, but the majority of people are saying not trashy. You were tailgating.
1: There we go. Austin texting in, repeated use of the word elite is trashy.
0: Then you are serious.
1: Oh, that's like one of my top words as of the last few months.
0: The more that I hear about it, the more I think you've cracked the code of how the best way to watch football.
1: I'm telling you, right now through October might be the play. Ooh. I might always watch football outside for like month or two.
0: I love that idea, dude. Love that idea. Well, now it's time to find out other trashy behaviors that are going on out there.
1: Come out.
0: We only do this every once in a while, so if you got something, you got to get it in right now. 320-656-9453. Somebody texting in saying that they think their son is doing something trashy. They're going to give us a call. Okay, yeah, you give us a call. You can call or text. Are you doing something? You need to know if it's trashy or
1: not. Oh, we got some good text coming.
0: We got some great text coming in. All right, 320-656-9453.
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3: 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Sam Darnold left the game injured. The offense was stagnant, and sloppy mistakes put Seattle in a hole through three quarters. But the Seahawks defense took over in the fourth quarter. Drew Locke made a few big plays in relief of Darnold. And the Seahawks capped a Super Bowl banner-raising night with another win against the New England Patriots. They intercepted Drake May three times in the fourth quarter and picked up a 13-10 win in the first NFL game of the season. Tonight in Australia, the 49ers and the Rams will play Game 2 as teams get ready to start the season big time Sunday with a full slate of games. Craig Olson, KJ Country, 96.5 Sports.
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0: Ryan, is it trashy? We're being inundated with calls and texts right now.
1: Yeah, we are.
0: We got some woman who's sitting on hold right now. Her son is doing something that she thinks is trashy. She's going to hold on a second so we can get to these texts real quick. Are people having questions about, is it trashy?
1: Right, and by the way, this is just a question. This isn't...
0: Judgment-free.
1: Judgment. It sounds like we're judging. We're
0: it
1: not.
0: Does sound... It's just funny because you and I are trashy and we do trashy things too.
1: Right.
0: And that's why we find this to be so funny.
1: So entertaining. Okay, so this one from Sheila.
0: Sheila, what's up?
1: Is it trashy?
0: Okay.
1: A potluck for your wedding instead of having it catered.
0: Oh, that's tough.
1: Is it trashy?
0: How would you feel if you... Okay, if I walked into a wedding and saw that, at first I'd probably be like, ooh, this is trashy.
1: A little bit.
0: I'm keeping it real.
1: A little bit. Well, you see about 30 crock pots sitting on plastic tables.
0: Oh, man, they're going to be using up some electricity in that joint.
1: A little bit.
0: But having been to hundreds of weddings, the food is hardly ever that good. So I might get excited to be like, ooh, one's got hot dogs in it. One's got cheesy potatoes in it.
1: Well, the other thing about a potluck, too, is that it's going to be out there for a while.
0: Right.
1: So you bust it down on the dance floor a little bit.
0: Yeah, you get a little peckish.
1: And then you're like, oh. They've got the barbecue meatball still sitting over there.
0: Is there some tuna casserole left?
1: Let me get a little bit of that.
0: Let me get some of that hot dish.
1: Like, then I'm all for it.
0: Boy, and two things can be true at the same time. Something can be trashy, but still a good idea.
1: Right, like Austin texting in, smart, but trashy.
0: Yeah, thank you, Austin.
1: Thank you for answering exactly what we were about to say. Because that's right. Because I would say, yes, that would technically be trashy. But especially for how much food you got to bring in.
0: But catering is so expensive,
1: right?
0: Too. And how fun that everybody! I love the idea.
1: I love the idea.
0: Yeah.
1: But
0: it is trash.
1: The sight of all the crock pots.
0: Yeah,
1: it gives a little bit of a funk to it.
0: Boy, that electric meter is gonna be spinning like a saw blade out there.
1: Now, here's one.
0: Okay.
1: I didn't read it all the way through, so
0: bear with me.
1: I didn't do this, but witnessed it. Is it trashy for a guy to flirt with a woman while they're pumping gas separately and continuing grabbing stuff inside?
0: I think flirting with strange people at a gas station is trashy.
1: Really?
0: Yeah, it's not the right environment.
1: But they okay it in movies.
0: This poor woman just wanted to get some gas, and you're making it awkward. You're trashy.
1: Really?
0: Yeah, that's trashy. I'm sorry if that person did that.
1: Okay. I'm okay with that, then.
0: I like this one that just came in, Brian Riley.
1: I'm listening.
0: Listen up, because it has to do with Zin.
1: Hold on.
0: Now, if you don't know, Brian has recently become insanely addicted to Zyn, whatever those things are, nicotine pouches.
1: It keeps me locked in.
0: It does keep you locked in, but you went from doing one a morning to like four a morning. Now.
1: We don't need to tell everybody my problems, dude.
0: So
1: why are you putting me on blast like that?
0: Someone's asking, is it trashy? Sorry. Settle down, Kelly.
1: Hey, lock it in.
0: Is it trashy to save up your Zyn points to buy someone a gift? Do they do Zyn points?
1: Yeah, they do.
0: How many do you have?
1: I only have like 500.
0: That sounds like a lot.
1: It is, because you only get 15 per tin.
0: Holy God! They got you addicted, man.
1: They locked me in.
0: They got you addicted.
1: They locked me in.
0: Is it trashy to use your Zyn points to buy someone a gift?
1: To buy them a gift?
0: Well, to cash in your Zyn points for a gift for somebody.
1: Can I add
0: Does
1: to
0: it
1: that?
0: Say Zyn on it? Because then, yes.
1: I kind of want a Zyn t-shirt. That'd be hilarious.
0: Oh, my gosh. Now, that's trashy.
1: Can I add to that?
0: Yes, we have a couple of seconds here.
1: What if, not just, Zyn points, anything. Like, I know Pepsi used to do the caps, and you could save points, and then you get, a hat.
0: Pepsi's fine. Marlboro trashy.
1: So it depends on the product?
0: It does depend on the product.
1: Really?
0: Yeah, dude.
1: Yeah, but dude, Marlboro had those leather racing jackets at one point.
0: Dude, I wanted one. Don't get me wrong.
1: Say it.
0: But I grew up trash. That's why.
1: I kind of grew up trash too. It makes a lot of sense that I wanted one of those.
0: All right, we got to go to the phone now because she's been sitting on hold forever.
1: Somebody texted it and said, trashy, even more trashy that he does it for breakfast. That's square meals of the day.
0: All right, good morning. What's up?
2: Okay. Is it trashy to drive around in a really busted up, rusty car with nice 22-inch rims?
0: Okay. Now, are you in this situation currently?
1: Yeah,
0: or
1: are you whipping around in this bad boy?
2: Not personally. I'm not. But my son just bought this. It's terrible. The car is absolutely horrible. But he just bought this car, and I looked up the rims. And they're more expensive than the car actually is.
0: Okay.
1: All right.
2: So I'm like, I don't know. I don't know if I could do it because it just pulls the attention right to the rims. And I don't know. I just, yeah.
1: Like, how much rust are we talking about on this vehicle?
2: Oh, it's bad. It's bad. Like, this thing should just, you know, go to the wherever old cars go to die.
1: Is it his first vehicle?
2: Yeah, and he paid for it himself, which I have to respect.
1: Okay.
2: But it looks so bad, you guys.
0: Now, coming from North Minneapolis, I would see this a lot, okay?
1: Yeah, it's everywhere.
0: And I always thought it looked kind of cool, to be honest with you.
1: Of course you did.
0: Because I thought it dressed up what would otherwise be just a hunk of junk. I'm going to say not trashy.
1: You're kidding.
0: No, I'm going not trashy on this one.
1: No, it's trashy.
0: What?
1: Trashy.
0: Why is it trashy?
1: Because you're driving a rust bucket with nicer rims than the actual vehicle. Like, how well does this thing drive?
2: I mean, it drives pretty well. She's taking care of herself in the sense, you know, on the inside. But on the outside, it's just like, girl, what have you been doing with your life?
0: Okay.
1: Yeah, no, I think that's trashy.
0: I think it looks cool.
1: Like a complete rust bucket, like with rims on it, 22s?
0: I don't know.
1: What video are we in?
0: Maybe something's wrong with me, but I think because like rims was always the sign that you had a little bit of money, you know?
2: Yeah.
0: And everybody was driving, and then everyone's like, oh, I'm going to fix up the car. They never do, but.
1: No, never once.
0: They had money to buy. I remember we would all go to this Dick's Rims place, and I know it sounds bad.
1: Excuse me.
0: Dick's, and then the second line was Rims.
1: Okay, thank you for clarifying.
0: Yeah. They also did window tinting.
1: Maybe they did.
0: And we would just look at rims all the time and just dream of getting them 5-star rims or whatever. I like it. I think your son's awesome. And his car is awesome.
1: Can I ask one more question with this?
0: No.
2: Yeah.
1: Just one more. Does this vehicle also have some monster subwoofers inside of it as well?
2: It does.
1: Yeah, it does.
0: This is my dream car from when I was 17.
1: Is this your vehicle, Kelly?
0: It's still out there. Well, you got a split jury. You got a hung jury on this one. You got one that says trashy, one that says not trashy.
2: I know.
0: I would go with Brian, though. He's younger.
1: A couple of texts rolling in. Trash. Word trash, not even trashy.
0: Okay. All right. That's fine.
2: Okay.
1: But
2: good.
1: To be fair, to lighten the load, it is your son's first vehicle.
0: Right.
1: Now, if it was your husband picking up this bad boy, throwing the 22s on it, like that's a whole separate can of worms.
2: That thing would live in the garage. Good. I'm sorry.
1: Smart.
0: Thank you so much for the call this morning. Yeah, that's getting the trash.
1: Mm-hmm.
0: But Austin said rims are an investment. You can reuse them on a different vehicle.
1: I guess.
0: I wish I would have thought of that before I sold my old rims.
1: Yeah, you could have had those.
0: Because when I get rid of my Tahoe, I want to keep the rims. This is an off-air conversation.
1: Yeah, it might have been.
0: All right. Well, hey, we got Vikings tickets on the way. I just want to let everybody know, 8:15 this morning, we're going to do that. But before we get on with that.
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0: Here we go. I'm going to give you four words. You tell me, how are they all connected? 320-656-9453. 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
1: Ooh.
0: Helium, fusion, plasma, hydrogen. How are all four of those connected? 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
5: 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The M-State Concordia Affordability Pathway is a 2-year pilot program and will provide selected eligible students with a renewable tuition award that limits their share of Concordia tuition to no more than $2,500 a semester for up to 5 semesters. The pilot will be open to 10 students per academic year. The institutions will evaluate participation, student outcomes, demand, and other measures during the pilot to determine a potential expansion or changes to the program. For KBRFradio.com News, I'm Derek Sidian. 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
4: 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KJ Country 96.5 weather forecast for the day, mostly sunny and warmer with a high of 84. Tonight, mainly clear and breezy with a low of 62. And for Friday, a high of 85 with possible showers and a heavier thunderstorm. That's your KJ Country 96.5 weather forecast.
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0: All right, before the break, I gave you four words and I asked you how are they all connected. The words I gave you were helium, fusion, plasma, and hydrogen. A lot of guesses coming in. Nicole saying something to do with old TVs. No, that's not it. Brenda saying welding. That's not it. Someone saying periodic table of elements. No. Chemistry and science things by Bryce. Close. You're in the Brayson said elements on the periodic table. But Nate is the only one who got it right this morning.
10: Really?
0: That's the sun.
10: No kidding.
0: Helium, fusion, plasma, and hydrogen are all parts of our sun.
10: Holy bananas.
0: Yeah, man, isn't that wild?
10: That actually is crazy.
0: Oh, it's crazy.
10: Insane.
0: But if you didn't know, now you know how it's all connected.
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0: At 8:15, well, no, it's not going to happen at 8:15, but after we do what's trending this morning, we do have that shot at Vikings tickets for you, and we're going to be doing this for the next few weeks. This is still for the Colts game on October 25th.
1: Yep.
0: And we'll be drawing the winner tomorrow, I believe, right?
1: Mm-hmm.
0: Is that true, Brian Riley? Are all my facts correct?
1: That's what they tell me.
0: All right. Well, here's another one for you. We got what's trending on the way next. It may seem a little early in the season, but I think it's time to get it going. I got that story going for you next.
1: And an update on a health update, I should say, on an all-time great.
0: All right. We'll get into all that next when we do what's trending on the Kelly Jordan Show.

0: 'Tis the season.
1: If you're talking about it,
2: I got some big news.
3: We're talking about it.
1: Turn it up. Here's what's trending on the Kelly Jordan Show.
0: Some of you may say it's a little bit too early. I say go ahead, bring it on. Hallmark has announced their countdown to Christmas. It kicks off next month with a Chicago Bears love story. Now, they did this with the Kansas City Chiefs last year.
4: Yeah.
0: Oh, maybe that was 2 years ago. I can't remember.
4: I thought it was last year. Was it with Donna Kelsey?
0: Yeah, she was in it.
4: Yeah, it was like a Chief and Good Time Christmas or whatever.
0: It wasn't bad. Honestly, and as Hallmark movies go, it felt like maybe they put a little more effort into that one.
4: Now, is that a biased statement because you're a Hallmark fan?
0: I judged it with extreme prejudice, and I found it to be somewhat entertaining.
4: Okay, so it's mediocre.
0: They're all the same, right?
4: Yeah,
0: they're all exactly the same. But
4: got it.
0: So, like I said, it's going to be called A Holiday Touchdown, A Bears Love Story. On October 17th is when it's going to premiere. Mm. It's the third movie that's been made in partnership with the NFL. So they did the Kansas City Chiefs one. But look at this one. This is going to have appearances from Bears coach Ben Johnson, players. Now, pardon me if I get these wrong. Cole Kmet.
4: Yep, you got that right.
0: Colston Loveland.
4: Colston Loveland, yeah.
0: All right.
4: Okay.
0: Mike Singletary, I know him.
4: Yep.
0: Charles Peanut Tillman and Dan Hampton.
4: Cool.
0: And Connie Payton, the wife of Walter Payton, is going to be in it.
4: Ah, that's
0: pretty cool. Honestly, I don't have the Hallmark channel anymore.
4: You don't?
0: I don't think so.
4: You can borrow one of my boxes. If you're that dead set on watching it, I'll figure out a way to get it to you.
0: There's a channel that I get with my antenna for free.
4: Right.
0: That gives me Hallmark-esque movies. So,
4: they're like even worse than Hallmark movies?
0: Wait, listen to this. I'm going to save this in case I DJ any Christmas parties this year.
4: Yeah.
0: Everybody on the dance floor. Here we go.
4: I like it.
0: Man, that's generic as hell. Anyway, October 17th is when Hallmark is going to kick off their countdown to Christmas.
4: There we go.
0: I love it.
4: Now, we all know this. Actor Bruce Willis has been battling dementia for a little while now.
0: Yeah, man.
4: And a lot of people are wondering, like, I think we heard in the news that he watches his old movies and doesn't recognize any of it.
0: Oh, that's crazy. Yeah.
4: Which is crazy. But according to his wife, Emma, he's still, quote, very present. She says, it's important to know that it's hard and it's a terrible disease, but we have so many moments of joy and connections that aren't your norm, but it's okay. She also added, we learned to adopt and show up for Bruce. Now, they've been married since 2009.
0: Okay.
4: They have two daughters together, a 14-year-old and a 12-year-old. And, of course, he has three adult daughters with his ex-wife, Demi Moore, who I believe lives there as well.
0: Yeah, which is wild, right?
4: Like, I don't know if she lives in the house, like on the guest house. I don't exactly remember that whole thing.
0: I think she does, dude. I think she's, like, on site.
4: But the good news is at least he's still present and with everything. Of course, you know what this is kind of going through.
0: Oh, man. I mean, he has progressed super fast. And my mom has dementia. And it is just it's the most bizarre thing when, like, your mom has no idea who you are. Like, I'm sure for him, like, his kids are probably like, dang, dad has no idea who we are.
4: Yeah. And it's bizarre. And it's every time. But at least Bruce Willis, as of now, still doing good, according to his wife. So up and up, hopefully. But again, still terrible either which way.
0: Whoops, I had the wrong thing loaded.
4: That's all right.
0: Sorry about that.
4: That's all right. I'll know where to cut that.
0: Yeah.
4: We got it. We're professionals.
0: Thank you, sir.
4: Yeah.
0: Sorry to disappoint you. All right. Well, hey, let's pick things up a notch, huh?
4: What?
0: Let's pick up the mood in here a little bit, because we got something to give away today, and all right. It's time to give away some Vikings tickets. Here's how we're going to do it. You call us up right now, 320-656-9453. We'll take caller number 9. And Brian Riley is going to ask me a football-related question.
4: Yep.
0: All you have to do is say, yes, Kelly will get that right, or no, Kelly will get that wrong.
4: Yes.
0: If you guess correctly, you are getting qualified to go to that game, which will draw the winner for this particular game tomorrow. But we still keep playing because we got more games to give away tickets to.
4: Bingo. So,
0: did I get all the information out? Well, it's also brought to you by Pepsi. I should make sure I get that out.
4: Right. Yes.
0: So let's get somebody on the phone. Caller number 9 to 320-656-9453. You shall be playing for Vikings tickets this morning. Do we have a name for this?
4: Football with Pepsi.
0: That name sucks. We gotta workshop that. That name sucks. I mean, not because of Pepsi or because of football, but
4: okay. I'm trying here.
0: Because you came up with it.
4: You gave me a little bit of time.

0: Good morning. Who's this?
1: Annette.
0: Annette, are you ready to go see a Vikings game or what?
1: I've always wanted to go to one, and I've never been. So
0: oh,
1: yes.
0: Dang. All right. Well, now is your chance. So here's what we're going to do. When we come back, Brian Riley is going to ask me a football-related question or a Vikings-related
2: question. It's a football question.
0: All right. Annette, all you have to do is guess whether I get the answer right or wrong, okay?
1: Okay.
0: If you guess correctly, you're getting qualified to go to this game to see the Colts take on the Vikings on October 25th.
1: Awesome.
0: Could be your first game ever.
1: Yeah.
0: Awesome.
2: Fingers are crossed.
0: Hold on, okay?
1: Okay.
0: And this is all brought to you by the great people at Pepsi.
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4: Good morning, Craig Olson with KJ Country, 96.5 Sports. Well, Sam Darnold left the game early in Seattle last night as the NFL season got rolling, and the New England Patriots took advantage as they led 10-0 at one time, but the Seahawks scored the last 13 points thanks to three interceptions in the fourth quarter by their outstanding defense, and Seattle wins 13-10 in the first NFL game of the season. San Francisco and the LA Rams do it tonight in Melbourne, Australia. The Minnesota Twins get a day off today. They lost to the Tigers yesterday 7-2, and the Twins have really struggled in their recent games. They have lost 12 of their last 18. They are still 4.5 games out of the final wild card spot, 6.5 out in the division. 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
6: Today's Best Country, KJ Country 96.5 weather forecast for today. Sunshine and 83. Tonight down to 64. We will start the weekend tomorrow with a 60% chance of rain and a high of 84. Cooling off on Saturday under a partly sunny sky and a high of 69. Slight chance of rain on Sunday and 62. Headed back to work on Monday with a 65% chance of rain and a high of 64. That's your weather forecast on today's Best Country, KJ Country 96.5.
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0: In today's Laughter at 20 After, comedian Gary Goldman talks about why he grew up with such bad anxiety.
12: I would get so anxious because I had to go to school the next day, and there was a TV conflict at 7 p.m. on Sunday nights. I wanted to watch Disney, The Wonderful World of Disney. Delightful animated movies, but we only had one TV. And my father would get it to the point where they said, when you wish upon a star, makes no difference who you are. I don't know how that song ended. It was always at that point that my father would get up and change the TV from Disney to 60 Minutes. From When You Wish Upon a Star to the most sinister theme song in television history. To this day, that gives me a pit in my stomach that I can't get rid of. Every time I hear it, I'm just, oh, I'm going to be bullied in 10 more hours.
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0: right, man, we want to send someone to go see the Vikings. We got Annette sitting on hold right now, who's never been to a Vikings game before, she said.
1: I know.
0: So let's see if we can't send her. Annette, are you there, ma'am?
2: I am here.
0: Here we go. Brian Riley now has a football question in the queue.
1: Yeah.
0: That he shall now ask me. If you get the answer right, all you have to do, Annette, is guess whether I'll get the answer right or wrong. If you guess correctly, you're qualified to go to that Vikings game when they take on the Colts October 25th, all thanks to our friends over at Pepsi, okay?
2: Okay.
1: All right, here's the question. It's an NFL rules-related question.
0: Oh, gosh.
1: Okay, so the question is, if a quarterback throws a pass and it gets tipped by a defensive lineman and the ball is still in the air and the quarterback catches his own pass, can the quarterback legally catch it and continue the play? Now, will Kelly Jordan get that question correct or incorrect?
2: Correct.
1: Correct.
0: Okay. I mean, this is a yes or no question.
1: More or less.
0: This is simple stuff here.
1: I kept it as easy as possible with being as difficult as possible.
0: Okay. So the quarterback throws it.
1: Throws it.
0: Someone on the other team tips it.
1: The defensive lineman on the other team swats it in the air.
0: Comes back to the quarterback.
1: He catches that bad
0: ball. Now you're asking me, can he throw it now that it's come back to him?
1: Can he legally continue the play like he's the wide receiver? Can he run with the football to try to score a touchdown if that were the case?
0: I'm going to say yes, of course he could. Who catches the ball? What do they call it?
1: A receiver.
0: If this were to happen to a receiver,
1: yep,
0: they'd be able to do it, right, if somebody on the other team tipped the ball.
1: But again, this is the quarterback.
0: I don't think he could throw the ball, but I think he could run it.
1: So what's your answer?
0: My ultimate response is, could the play continue? Yes. I'm going to say yes.
1: Kelly Jordan, you are 100% correct. The quarterback can catch the ball and continue on with it if
0: he can't throw it at that
1: point. No, you can't throw it twice.
0: Okay.
1: Yeah, that's illegal.
0: That would be hilarious. Well, look at that, Annette. You guessed correctly today.
2: Woohoo!
0: See what happens when you have a little faith in the kid?
1: Yeah.
2: That's right.
0: So now, Annette, you are qualified to go to that Colts versus Vikings game, which if you win tomorrow and we call back the winner, will be your very first Vikings game ever. So we got our fingers crossed for you.
1: Come on.
2: I'm excited.
0: All right. Hold on. We're going to get all your information, Annette, because we got to be able to get a hold of you if you are the winner tomorrow.
1: Yeah.
0: And we're going to continue doing this for the next few weeks. We got more games to send you to. And, of course, we're getting you qualified to go to that sweet, sweet.
1: Going to be sweet.
0: All right, we got happy hour on the way next. I love when I see someone helping out an exhausted mom. And that's exactly what I have for you coming up next. It's all thanks to Audio Video Extremes. We got happy hour coming up right after Riley Green on the Kelly Jordan Show.

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1: It's time to focus on the good news with Happy Hour.
2: It makes me happy.
0: You know, sometimes when we do happy hour, it's somebody running into a burning building or, you know, a man was having a heart attack or whatever. And those are great stories. And, of course, happy hour is all thanks to Audio Video Extremes. This one's a little more simple than that. It has to do with a new mom who was flying early in the morning with her newborn baby. She was flying from Newark Liberty International Airport to Grand Rapids, Michigan. Well, that's when a flight attendant noticed something that the woman had the baby on her lap, because you can do that with a newborn baby.
3: Yep.
0: But this tired mom, I'm sure the mom had to get up 3 hours before they left the house.
3: Oh, definitely.
0: You know, to get everything ready. And the mom was tired. She was dozing off. Well, the flight attendant noticed that the baby was starting to slip a little bit as the mom was falling asleep.
3: Yeah.
0: So Monique Harris, this flight attendant, she just, without hesitation, stepped in, picked up the baby, held him safely while his mother rested. Now, there was a passenger who was also there that took a photo of it and also told the mother when she woke up startled, "Hey, your baby is still right up there, right?"
3: You're good.
0: Can you imagine? You just wake up and your baby's gone.
3: Gone.
0: Now you're on a plane, so there's only so many places they could go, but he put the picture up on Instagram and was praising Monique, saying that he saw such an act of kindness this morning on his early morning flight and just kind of put a spring in his step for the rest of the day. When the mother woke up and saw that Monique was holding her baby, she was worried she accidentally dropped the baby. And Monique was like, "No, just you needed some rest." Can you imagine? I mean, just... I don't know. It's such a cool story because I've seen it and I know what it's like to have newborns.
3: Yeah.
0: Obviously, I was not the mother, but I saw how exhausted my wife was constantly because taking care of a newborn is just, it's so much work.
3: Of course.
0: After thanking Harris, the mother took her baby back and held him for the remainder of the flight. But that moment didn't end when the plane landed, because the photo began spreading across social media with people praising Harris for showing such genuine kindness. Harris said that she has actually been doing small acts of kindness for her passengers for years. She often writes short, encouraging notes for them to read and gives them to people during her flights.
3: Wow. Man, that's so cool.
0: How are some people so nice and so good, man?
3: It's unbelievable.
0: In the Facebook post, she said she had been overwhelmed by the outpouring of love and encouragement that she received after the photo went viral.
3: Wow.
0: She said that what I see that actually went viral is a display of God's love. She said, and he used this moment and one picture to gather all of our attention so we could all focus on love and unity.
3: That's amazing.
0: You dig what I'm saying there?
3: I'm smelling that. That's unreal,
0: I love that,
3: dude.
0: So good for Monique, man. Good to do that. And I'm so glad the mom got a little bit of relief. She got a little bit of nap in on the flight, and that is just awesome. And this is what we need more of.
3: Heck yeah.
0: You know what I'm saying, Brian Riley?
3: Yes, sir.
0: And this is why we do Happy Hour.
3: Got to.
0: All thanks to the great people at Audio Video Extremes. I bet anybody working at Audio Video Extremes would do the same exact thing.
3: I know they would.
0: Because they are great people over there. When I say great people, I'm not making that up. I'm really saying they are phenomenal people over there.
3: They really are.
0: And so we thank them for sponsoring Happy Hour. They've been sponsoring Happy Hour forever, man. So that's awesome. All right. On the way next, we got a look at your local news. That's coming up. We also have your small town salute. And I got a story for you. I saw this yesterday. Of course, I was watching a YouTube video.
3: No.
0: Have you ever heard of the Cantonese people?
3: Like the... Yeah, I mean, I guess, maybe.
0: Okay, I don't think you have.
3: I don't know if I'm thinking of the same people you are.
0: You're not, because you would remember. Trust me, you would remember.
3: Got it.
0: I'm going to tell you all about them and how committing murder is completely legal for them.
3: Okay, never heard of them.
0: Yep, that's coming up next when we do, maybe it's just me when I bring something to the show. Maybe only I find it interesting. I think you're going to like this one, though. But before we get to all that stuff, we got this.
1: It's time now for the Small Town Salute.
0: Colleen texted in and wanted us to say good morning to everybody listening in Swift Falls, Minnesota. I couldn't even find a population for this place. But Colleen did tell me that is home to the Genio Turkey Store. She said it also has a cool park and a bar, and her mom still lives there. So thank you, Colleen. And that's why Swift Falls, Minnesota, you get today's Small Town Salute.
1: That was your Small Town Salute on the Kelly Jordan Show. Yep, I know how.
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12: Good morning. I'm Chloe Wadd with a market update here on the Red River Farm Network. Following five consecutive days of closing lower, December corn starts firmer early Thursday. Ahead of the September WASD and World Agriculture Supply and Demand Estimates and USDA report on Friday, traders are expecting a fall in corn yield to 178.2 bushels per acre. Temperatures in July and August proved to be the warmest in years, with many analysts and crop scouts now looking for yields to fall well below trend. Soybean and soy product futures are higher to start Thursday. November beans have been coiling in a sideways fashion for the past 6 days and appear to be forming a small bull flag chart pattern. China continues to ramp up buying of U.S. soybeans ahead of the Xi Jinping's September 24th visit to the White House. Wheat futures are slightly firmer Thursday as the world comes to terms with expectations that for the balance of 2026, grain exports from both Russia and Ukraine will be sharply curtailed. While the U.S. has not really picked up additional business because of that, end users will need to find replacement bushels from non-Black Sea origins. Taking a look at numbers and seeing mostly green, December Minneapolis wheat up 3.25, 751. March Minneapolis up 3.5. December Chicago wheat up 1.25. December KC down 3.5, 802.75. December corn green 2.5, 530.25. May corn green 2.25. November soy up 9.25, 13.19. March soy up 9.75. 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
0: Cantonese people I was going to tell you about. I meant to say the Sentinese people. Now, these are people who are... the story is wild. I just saw this yesterday, and I can't wait to tell you about it, because you've maybe never heard of them before. On North Sentinel Island, their set of rules are totally different than the rules we have to live by. And they've killed multiple people and have gotten away with it. Oh, this is so nuts. I got that for you on the way next, and we do Maybe It's Just Me, where I bring something to the show that is possible only I find interesting. It's on the way next.

0: I'm sorry, it's the Sentinese people
1: I'll
0: tell you about.
2: Sometimes Kelly finds things interesting that no one else does. We mean absolutely no one. It's time for Maybe It's Just Me.
0: Have you ever heard of the people of North Sentinel Island?
3: No, I don't know now.
0: Okay, yeah, I got you all twisted up. It's an island that's controlled by India, right?
3: Yeah.
0: But it's never been infiltrated by the outside world. There's people that live there, and it's about a 7 by 8 mile square island. So about 60 square miles is what it is. And outsiders are not allowed. As a matter of fact, outsiders have been killed trying to get onto the island, and they have displayed their bodies to let people know, do not bother us.
3: Really?
0: Yes. In 2006, it happened. Two Indian fishermen were illegally fishing because the Indian government says, hey, you are not allowed to go there. Like, they it's kind of awesome how they protect these people who don't know. Like, I always think, what do they think when a plane flies overhead? Because they don't know about any modern conveniences or anything.
3: But sure.
0: Anyway, in 2006, two Indian fishermen were illegally fishing near the North Sentinel Island. Their boat, the motor failed. Their anchor wasn't holding them in place. They drifted onto the shore of North Sentinel Island. Well, the people there, the Sentinese people, killed them and left their bodies laying on the shore saying, do not bother us.
3: Holy buckets.
0: That's crazy, right?
3: Now, is this the same? What was it? One of the Rockefellers? Do you remember hearing that story?
0: I don't know.
3: He went to a tribe and he was going to take photos or something like that. And then eventually he got killed by the tribe.
0: Well, go ahead.
3: But I don't remember if it was the Sentinese people or whoever it was.
0: It could have very well been.
3: But I remember there was a tribe that like took him out.
0: Now, there was another guy back in 2018, John Allen Chow. Now, he's a 26-year-old American Christian missionary. He was going to go there and try and get them to convert to Christianity. And he kept a diary the entire time he was there. He said that when he first showed up, he was showing them that he had gifts for them. Like, I guess people would bring coconuts.
3: Yeah.
0: And then he had a Bible in the other hand. They shot an arrow through his Bible. He turned around and left, came back again, though, and was living amongst the people for a little while. But he wrote in his diary, I think their opinion of me has changed. If they kill me, please don't be mad at them.
3: Huh.
0: Next day, they see them dragging his body across the beach and burying him on the beach. In 2025, an idiot social media influencer was going to bring a can of Diet Coke I forgot what the other thing was. He had a can of Diet Coke that he was going to bring on the island with him to try and give to these people. Now, luckily, he was on the beach blowing a whistle to let them know that he was there. And he was going to give them this can of Diet Coke and then, you know, get millions of social media followers out of it, whatever.
3: Yeah.
0: Luckily, they never saw him because the Indian government said, hey, dummy, you can't do that. You're lucky to be alive. Now you're going to get locked up for the rest of your natural born life.
3: Oh, my goodness.
0: He's still locked up to this day. Now, they'll probably let him go at some point.
3: Right.
0: But the American government isn't exactly rushing over there to free this guy because he's a moron.
3: I wouldn't.
0: He should have left the people alone. But then when those two Indian fishermen were caught on the island and they murdered them, the Indian government was like, well, should we charge them with murder? And they said, no, that's their land. And they were essentially defending their land. And
3: that's
0: they can
3: crazy.
0: Do that.
3: That's crazy.
0: That's wild, right?
3: So they just don't go near them. They're like, hey, this is a no-fly zone.
0: Now, there's a boat that patrols the area just to keep people away from it. But other than that, they leave it alone. That's wild, right?
3: Yeah, I wouldn't want to touch any. Based on everything you're saying, yeah, I'm out on that.
0: It's wild in 2026 that exists. They've never seen a smartphone. And here's the other thing. The reason why the government is protecting them is because whenever they've like brought people to the mainland from that island, they usually die within a couple of months. They can't handle the viruses, the germs, the bacteria that we all give off.
3: Oh.
0: Their immune systems aren't cut out for it. And that's why they're like, hey, leave them alone.
3: What's the tribe called?
0: It's North Sentinel Island.
3: North Sentinel Island.
0: It's pretty wild, man. Pretty wild. And people all throughout history have tried to go there and infiltrate the people, but
3: dang, that's insane.
0: It exists, bro, in 2026, if you can imagine that. Now, it is possible that it says, doesn't that mean that everyone, Tanya texting in, doesn't that mean everyone on the island is related to each other? I would assume. Up till a certain point.
3: That'd be a safe guess.
0: Yeah. But, you know, we're not going to get into that.
3: No.
0: They all seem to be doing just fine out there. And if you didn't find this one interesting, I'm sorry. I really am. I do my best, and I want to impress you people. But if I can't, then I will look you dead in your soul and say, fine, I liked it in maybe.
1: Rise and shine.
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8: 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M State and Concordia College announced a new partnership on Wednesday designed to create a more affordable and clearer pathway for eligible M State students to complete a bachelor's degree at Concordia. The M State Concordia Affordability Pathway is a 2-year pilot program and will provide selected eligible students with a renewable tuition award that limits their share of Concordia tuition to no more than $2,500 a semester for up to 5 semesters. The pilot will be open to 10 students per academic year. The institutions will evaluate participation, student outcomes, demand, and other measures during the pilot to determine a potential expansion or changes to the program. For KBRFradio.com News, I'm Derek Sidian. 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
11: 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Sunshine and 83. Tonight down to 64. We will start the weekend tomorrow with a 60% chance of rain and a high of 84. Cooling off on Saturday under a partly sunny sky and a high of 69. Slight chance of rain on Sunday and 62. Headed back to work on Monday with a 65% chance of rain and a high of 64. That's your weather forecast on today's Best Country, KJ Country 96.5.
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8: 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At 6 o'clock in Fergus Falls, it was 52 degrees, with a high yesterday of 75. At 6:45, John Waller in Pelican Rapids reports 51 degrees and a high of 77. The weather almanac for the state last year was a high of 75 and a low of 55. State record temps for the state was a high of 104 in 1931 and a low of 37 in 1917.
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1: You know, now that I go to the dentist after my 15-year hiatus.
0: Yes, sir.
1: Dental hygiene is important.
0: Yes, it is.
1: Very much so.
0: I got me an electronic toothbrush.
1: It's a smart man.
0: Yeah.
1: Because dentists are now saying there's a lot of mistakes people are doing when it comes to brushing their teeth. They need to not do.
0: I would imagine.
1: Makes sense. Like, for example, forgetting to clean your tongue because it holds a ton of bacteria. You got to be doing that.
0: I always do that. Otherwise, I feel like I have bad breath.
1: That's what a lot of people say. That's where the fungi hangs out.
0: I get in there. But that electric toothbrush makes me gag every time.
1: Same.
0: I'm like, wow.
1: Yeah, okay. Number five is flossing after you brush. You actually should be flossing before you brush your teeth.
0: Okay.
1: Because your gums aren't, you know, as gentle and you don't be ripping them
0: up. Okay. That's so good to know.
1: Do it beforehand. Missing parts of your teeth. You need to brush the front, sides, and back, all chewing areas.
0: Okay.
1: Not just the front because that's what people see.
0: I do that thanks to my electronic toothbrush.
1: Shout out to you. Rinsing after you brush. Actually, don't do that because all the fluoride and everything that's in toothpaste is still working its magic post-brushing your teeth.
0: So don't rinse your mouth out?
1: Not after you brush your teeth.
0: Ugh.
1: You got to leave that stuff in there.
0: Yeah.
1: I've been doing that for a little while now.
0: Have you?
1: You can see the results. The results are changing. Okay?
0: You know I got gingivitis, dude. I got gingivitis.
1: Well, it's because you keep rinsing your mouth out. You're letting the gingivitis happen.
0: Dang it.
1: You're letting it marinate. Forgetting to brush your teeth before bed. Actually, that's a big one because at nighttime, it's extra important because saliva neutralizes acid.
0: Yeah,
1: you make less of that.
0: I always do before. I can't go to bed without brushing my teeth.
1: I can give her.
0: You're going to end up with gingivitis. You know this.
1: I don't know, dude. 15 years and the teeth are prime. And the last one is not brushing for a full 2 minutes. The goal is 30 seconds in four quadrants of your mouth.
0: Again, thanks to my electronic toothbrush, I know when 2 minutes is now.
1: Because the timer just goes off.
0: Yeah.
1: More or less buy an electronic toothbrush. Yeah. I don't know what we're doing here, people.

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1: Wake up.
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2: 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Sunshine and 83. Tonight down to 64. We will start the weekend tomorrow with a 60% chance of rain and a high of 84. Cooling off on Saturday under a partly sunny sky and a high of 69. Slight chance of rain on Sunday and 62. Headed back to work on Monday with a 65% chance of rain and a high of 64. That's your weather forecast on today's Best Country, KJ Country 96.5.
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0: say so. This is the Kelly Jordan Show.
1: I think this is a genetic thing.
0: Okay.
1: Are you a fast eater or a slow eater?
0: Incredibly fast.
1: Same.
0: No time to mess around. It tastes the same.
1: Maybe it's just because we were like throwing elbows at people trying to steal food off our plates or whatever it might have been back in the day. Well, according to a new article, speed eating is making an issue in relationships.
0: It's an issue in mine.
1: Because one person basically scarfs down the meal, the other one's just taking leisurely bites and just taking their sweet time.
0: Yes, my wife is like, okay, you know, the only example I can give, you know when you go to Cafe Zupas? You ever go
1: that,
0: there?
1: I don't know what that means.
0: Cafe Zupas is like a place, maybe they're just by me. But anyway, yeah, they give special. You a chocolate dipped strawberry with your meal, right?
1: Yeah.
0: With every meal. It's a one-biter.
1: Okay.
0: You take one bite and it's gone.
1: It's a small strawberry.
0: My wife will divide it into four bites.
1: Stop it.
0: And I'm like, no one puts it down in between eating.
1: Why would
0: you put it in your mouth, you bite the whole thing, or she'll move her food. Oh my God, I'm getting angry thinking about it because my family's always done eating and we're just staring at my wife like, are you going to finish anytime today?
1: Now, they say the reason why this is causing a big uproar is because the slow eaters feel disrespected.
0: Yes.
1: No, the slow eaters feel disrespected.
0: No, I know. My wife will say that. She's like, why are you guys doing this to me? I'm like, you're doing it to us.
1: Yeah, you're the slow eater. They say also that people that eat fast maybe see the world in a faster pace, so they're always moving, while the slow people are just trying to enjoy the vigor, I guess, that's happening in the world.
0: Maybe, man. Maybe.
1: Look,
0: I would have known this before her and I got married, I don't know if we ever would have made it to the altar.
1: Brother, I've always said, right, if you're eating it fast, it's not bad manners, just good food.
0: Yes.
1: Just knock it down.
0: And move on to the next part of your day.
1: Right.
0: Doesn't have to be an all-day experiment to have a friggin' salad.
1: As much as I want to sit down for 2 hours, I don't really want to sit down there for 2 hours. Just saying.
0: Whew, I'm heated.
1: You okay? You'll be all right?

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8: Good morning. I'm Jamie Dickerman with Market Update on the Red River Farm Network. Grain markets start the day on the downside. Van Allen Company's Jim Emter says the market is bracing for tomorrow's USDA reports.
9: We are. With a report coming out tomorrow at 11 o'clock, the market's just going to continue to ebb and flow back and forth here, trying to make a decision of can we get above this 552 area off of Dease Corn and accelerate, or is this a market that can maybe trade down to 490, get a harvest low, and then try to bounce from that? I do think that's, you know, those are our key levels here. Get above 552, we break out in corn, get down to 490. I think you're going to find some good buying, but this is a market right now where people are trying to jockey in position. With funds record long, it would be no surprise if they came off a little bit. But again, there's still positive news around this market, and with a 10-bushel wide range on the yield expectation, Jamie, we can know, you know, you can understand why there's some volatility here. The bears want to try to plead their case, the bulls want to plead theirs, and we'll get a little more direction here as we come into tomorrow's report.
8: Livestock market started the day on the downside.
9: Now we're starting to see some positivity. Feeders up on the day now, lives up on the day now, hogs front months up. I mean, so again, we're going to see how resilient this market is. We got down to fourth price counts in feeder cattle, live cattle, and hogs. And now we're starting to activate each of these levels from these fourth price count extension areas. So we've got some positivity now on the technical charts. We've seen now where a few days we start off weaker and then battle our way back. And we're seeing that here once again this morning.
8: Van On and Company's Jim Emter, he'll be part of the Red River Farm Network Market Outlook Forums at this year's Big Iron Farm Show. 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
1: What is the funniest place you or someone you know has dropped their phone?
2: 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I was trying to take a picture of the casket lengthwise, and it was during the prayer, and I dropped my phone, and it went underground under the casket, and my granddaughters were standing with me, and they burst out laughing. And the grave person came and he said, "You don't know how many people have done that." And he went under there and got my phone for me.
3: We were eating dinner one night. We're not supposed to have our phones at the table for very good reasons. And this is definitely one of them. My sister dropped her slider phone in a bowl of chili. Do you want to know how she got that thing clean? She licked it clean. She legitimately licked all the chili off her phone. She had to hurry up and lick it clean before our dad saw that it was covered in chili or she would have been in some trouble.
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1: Colleen texted in and wanted us to say good morning to everybody listening in Swift Falls, Minnesota. I couldn't even find a population for this place. But Colleen did tell me that is home to the Jennie-O Turkey Store. She said it also has a cool park and a bar, and her mom still lives there. So, thank you, Colleen. And that's why Swift Falls, Minnesota, you get today's Small Town Salute.
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2: Today's Best Country, KJ Country 96.5 weather forecast for today. Sunshine and 83. Tonight down to 64. We will start the weekend tomorrow with a 60% chance of rain and a high of 84. Cooling off on Saturday under a partly sunny sky and a high of 69. Slight chance of rain on Sunday and 62. Headed back to work on Monday with a 65% chance of rain and a high of 64. That's your weather forecast on today's Best Country, KJ Country 96.5.
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Hey, it's Zach Daniels. That was Kerosene by Miranda Lambert. 84 today is a high. Here's one by Stella Lefty. This is Boston. Today's Best Country, KJ Country 96.5.

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0: Today's Best Country, KJ Country 96.5. Good morning, 10:13. That was Luke Combs with Back in the Saddle. It is thirsty Thursday morning, and looking at the weather forecast for you. Mostly sunny and warmer today, 84 as a high. Tonight, breezy, cooling off, mainly clear skies, 63 as the low. And for Friday, fun day, what do we got? 84 with possible showers and thunderstorms. Currently 68, and that is almost perfect. That is primo temp in my book. 68 to about 72. It's like the sweet spot, right? That's where the magic happens, if you ask me. Oh, what do we got going on today, boy? I got a few different things I want to share with you. The CMA Awards coming in November, November 18th, and well, they got a lot of different nominees. Imagine Ella Langley going to be winning a few awards, if you ask me. Probably Luke Combs, too, but I got the list on who's all going to be nominated. AI Kill Switch Act. That's kind of wild. We'll talk about that later. Also, who's going to be hosting SNL for season 52? And new Lonesome Dove series? Yeah, lots of stuff. And then we'll get into some Floridian weirdness. Naked dudes, poop flingers, blind drunk drivers. Man, it's a loaded day today. I've got lots to share. I got Jason Aldean coming up for you. Today's Best Country, KJ Country 96.5. Happy Thursday.
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Here's one for you by Josh Ross. 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

0: Today's Best Country, KJ Country 96.5, Darius Rucker, If I Told You. I'm Zach Daniels. It's 10:31 on this fine Thursday. 69 currently, with a high today of 84, mostly sunny, a little bit warmer than yesterday. Still not hating on the weather, not quite yet. I'm not a fan of super warm, though. Dropping out tonight, 62, and bringing on 85 tomorrow with possible showers and thunderstorm. We'll see what happens. So I imagine we'll get a little rain, it'll cool off again, so I'm not hating on that either. Well, let's talk the CMAs. We got the Country Music Awards happening, and they're going to start nominating people, and that's getting underway on November 18th. Now, it's going to be on ABC, I think, and Disney Plus telecast, but I think they're also going to put it on Hulu the next day, so at least I get to see it. Anyways, so the entertainer category is kind of interesting, and a couple of them I really enjoy. In fact, all of them. Luke Combs, Cody Johnson, Ella Langley, Stapleton. That is the one and only Chris Stapleton, who I am super fond of his music. And Lainey Wilson. Female category, Miranda Lambert, Ella Langley, Megan Maroney, Kelsey Musgraves, and Lainey Wilson. And male category, Luke Combs, Cody Johnson, Stapleton, Zach Toppin, Stephen Wilson Jr. And now there's some duos, Brooks and Dunn, Brothers Osborne, Dan and Shay, Mascadine Bloodline, and Thelma and James. And then it goes on to singles, musician, video, and new artists, Avery Anna, Carter Faith, Emily Ann Roberts, Tucker Wetmore, and Stephen Wilson Jr. again. Now, if I was to make any predictions, I would be shocked if the female CMA winner was not Ella Langley, with all the awards she's been, or records she's been busting with her number one hit. But we'll see what happens. Coming up, I've got Kane Brown for you. And I've actually got some tickets I'm going to give away, too. We'll talk about that in a bit. KJ Country 96.5.
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Today's Best Country, KJ Country 96.5, Woman by Kane Brown. Say, I've got tickets I've got to give away today, so stay tuned. If you're looking for Renaissance tickets, I've got them. Here's South of Sanity.

0: Today's Best Country, KJ Country 96.5, Jelly Roll, I am not okay. And, personally, I'm all right today. I'm not super happy that it's going to be getting as warm as it is again, but currently we're at 70, so I'm loving that. 84 is a high today. Mostly sunny and warmer. 62 as a low tonight. Mainly clear skies and breezy. I'm bringing on showers and possible thunderstorm tomorrow with, again, a high and humid 85. I've got our news director, Derek Sidian, from the KBR Newsroom in here. Good morning and happy Thirsty Thursday, Derek.
1: Yes, indeed.
0: So I got a little bit of a trivia question for you. I'm going to kind of rack your brain before you hit everybody with a little bit of darker news today. All right?
1: Okay.
0: The question of the day is, Yellowstone Lake is in what U.S. state?
1: Yellowstone Lake.
0: A little bit of geography today.
1: Yeah, well, you know what? The park is in multiple states. I'm going to say Wyoming.
0: You are correct. Okay. Good on you there. I was never super huge on geography. And I'll tell you, before you get into your news, I'll tell you why. I had a teacher in Pelican Rapids, awesome teacher. His name was Mr. Douglas. Huge sports guy, right? Mm-hmm. He had this thing called pigskin geography. Now, if any of my listeners are out there understand this or went to Pelican and know Mr. Douglas and remember pigskin geography, give me a shout out. Yeah, you can text me at 218-332-0965. I'd love to know if I'm the only one that remembers pigskin geography. So he used sports and teams to teach you geography locations and names and cities and states and all that around the country. I just could not get into it. That's how little I knew about sports and how little interest I had in it. It actually kind of killed my education in the realm of geography. So anyways, moving on. What do you got? What's happening in the news, Derek?
1: Well, Zach, on Tuesday morning, Lake Region Healthcare unveiled Threads of Hope, an art piece created to honor the way suicide touches individuals, families, friends, and communities. Each thread represents an anonymous story, experience, or reflection shared by community members through an anonymous survey. Lindy Hudson, Office and Patient Coordinator at Senior Life Solutions and artist of Threads of Hope, said the threads are woven together as a symbol of connection, remembrance, hope, and support. The 94 dark blue strands at the bottom of the piece represent survey respondents that said that they themselves or someone they know have experienced thoughts of suicide. The 58 light blue rings running up the center represents respondents that said they are a survivor of a suicide attempt. The 71 strands of string hanging on the sides of the piece represent individuals lost to suicide reported by the survey respondents. The threads strung between the center and the sides represent the voices not yet heard. As part of the unveiling, Hudson had attendees help finish the piece by adding silver and gold paint to the strings running down the center to represent those who support those struggling with suicidal thoughts. Hudson hopes that this art piece is done again in the future.
2: The frame is adaptable. We can use it again and again, and we can make completely different designs depending on how we set it up. So I hope that this is something that runs for the future as well, and that it inspires others to give our community awareness a try, especially through art, because it's one of the easiest ways that we can connect with them, with others.
1: Threads of Hope was created in honor of Suicide Awareness Month. The art installation will be on display in the lobby of the Fergus Falls Clinic of Lake Region Healthcare for the month of September. If you or someone you know is dealing with suicidal thoughts, call the 988 Suicide and Crisis Lifeline. 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
4: Good morning, I'm Chloe Wadd with a market update here on the Red River Farm Network. Grain markets are moving higher ahead of Friday's major USDA report. Tommy Grisafi with Advanced Trading says soybeans are leading the rally as traders watch for new developments, including biofuels, China, and crop estimates.
5: It's moving very fast as we speak. Just a few minutes ago, soybeans were up 12. No, soybeans are up 18. We're checking the headlines, seeing if there's any news out on the biofuel standard or any news out of Trump or China. But as we stare at the markets today, we know we have a major USDA report tomorrow. Soybeans are up 17, corn's up 4, wheat just took a little bid here. Casey wheat up 5, and your Minneapolis spring wheat, which you're sitting right by the North Dakota mill, the largest mill in America, is up 10 cents to 760. So some attractive prices as we come into a major USDA reported harvest.
4: Along with strength in the grain market, livestock markets are also finding support despite higher corn prices and weakness in the broader stock market.
5: Livestock markets are doing well, which is interesting that live cattle are up 180, feeders are up 180 with this strong corn board. And of course, the stock market has some headwinds here. So the livestock market, if the stock market has a bad day, livestock starts to pay attention. But crude oil up $4 is probably the biggest headline of today.
4: Grisafi with Ag Bull Trading will join the Red River Farm Network during Big Iron at the Red River Valley Fairgrounds in West Fargo from September 15th through the 17th. 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

0: Today's Best Country, KJ Country 96.5. Tucker Wetmore throwing down brunette. It's quarter after 11 on this thirsty Thursday. Let me take a quick peek at the weather for you. We got a high of 84 today, mostly sunny, a little bit warmer. Have that luminous sunshine. Should brighten up everybody's day. Breezy tonight, otherwise mainly clear sky, 63 as a low. And for Friday fun day, 84 with showers and a possible thunderstorm. Currently we're sitting at 77. Well, it looks like SNL is going to have season 52 and a bunch of different hosts. One in particular I wanted to mention just because I am such a fan. Shane Gillis going to be hosting for the third time October 10th, which I got to be honest. I used to love watching SNL when I was young. I mean, that's kind of like the alumni days back in the day. It was super cool, and then it kind of faded off for me for a long time, but every once in a while I hear somebody hosting, and you got to check it out. Like when Walter Goggins hosted, that was awesome. Shane Gillis, awesome. So I will be tuning in. Anyways, what else we got going on? Yeah, I was talking about Renaissance tickets. I have got a pile of them. And if you want some tickets to go to the 2026 Minnesota Renaissance Fair, now, you're going to want to get your hands on these bad boys now because there's a limited supply, so I'm giving them away today. You could text me at the KJ Country Studio, 218-332-0965. 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I got a few of them I'm giving away today. So you got till, 2 o'clock when I'm done for the day. If you want Renaissance tickets. Coming up next, good tune by Kelsey Ballerini. 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

Keith Urban. When the sun goes down, stars Tim McGraw. Way down, way down, way down, Kenny Chesney. It's a long way. Today's Best Country. 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

0: Today's Best Country, KJ Country 96.5, Ella Langley, Morgan Wallen, I Can't Love You Anymore. Well, that Ella Langley, she's got some traction. She's about to bust up another record for longest running song. I think she's going to take out the holiday tune by Mariah Carey, which I would imagine she is going to be number one. That song will be number one forever at that point. That's just so long. Anyways, we got 77 currently as we're moving towards, well, no, it's currently 74 with a high today of 84. 62 tonight, clear skies, and looking at 85 tomorrow with possible showers. Now, I was talking about Renaissance tickets, and I've still got them, and you want them, come get them. You got to text me, though. Text me that you want Renaissance Fair tickets, and let me know who you are, and I'll give you a ring, and you can pick your tickets up. 218-332-0965. I got a few left. Coming up after the break, I've got Shaboozy and Jelly Roll, and don't forget, we got the Papa Murphy's free meal deal going on still tomorrow. I'll be giving away a large pepperoni pizza, 5 cheese, cheesy bread, and more. We'll talk about that a bit later, though. 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

Today's best country, KJ Country 96.5, Nate Smith throwing down bulletproof. I got Derek Sidian from the KBRF newsroom coming in here after Tim McGraw. This is Bailey Zimmerman's Chevy Silverado, KJ Country 96.5.

0: Today's Best Country, KJ Country 96.5. Live like you were dying. Good old Tim McGraw. 8 minutes to noon on this fine, thirsty Thursday. And the weather, it's shaping up to be a nice day today, I think. We got that luminous sunshine and warm weather with a high of 84. Tonight, breezy, cooling down, mainly clear skies, 63. Bringing on 85 tomorrow with possible showers and storms. But currently we're sitting at 74, and I have got our news director, Derek Sidian from the KBRF Newsroom in here. Now, Derek, you've got an interesting news story to tell. But I want you to put your tinfoil hat on for a moment as I share something with you, and let's see if you have the same opinion I do. Right. There's a 90-year-old mural that's fueling conspiracy theories across social media, claiming an indigenous figure in the painting appears to be holding a modern smartphone. It's the Italian-American muralist Romano, and he's created this picture in 1939 depicting 17th century colonial Massachusetts. Well, there's some... The dark color has an apparent reflective trim, and it's visible in the hands of a central indigenous figure. And they say, well, it's simply a mirror, but the... for common colonial era trade goods, but a lot of people are thinking it's a cell phone. What are your thoughts on that?
1: I mean, I haven't seen the pictures.
0: Oh, you haven't seen it? Yeah. All right, all right.
1: I don't know.
0: I like to lean towards the conspiracy theory. There's a lot of paintings throughout time. I mean, even the Mona Lisa, where there's conspiracies that there's like hidden depictions of aliens in the background and things like that across time.
1: I don't subscribe generally to the conspiracy theories.
0: See, this is why you're the news director, because you keep it non-biased and fact-based.
1: Well, what I love about time travel is just talking about how it could possibly happen. And in my mind, every way I've tried to like think about it logically, it doesn't make sense for you to be able to go backwards. Paradox? No.
0: No?
1: No, just simply the idea of transporting matter backwards.
0: Sure.
1: Getting into potential, like, if, you know, the fourth dimension being time, if there was a fourth dimensional being, they could. However, I don't think that's happening.
0: See, I listen to you talk about this stuff, and I love conspiracy theories, but... because I know you're such a comic book fan, I get this instant Big Bang Theory like Sheldon coming off of you when you start talking about these things. So, anyways, let's move on. What do we got going on in the actual news today, Derek?
1: Well, Zach, a Pelican Rapids man has been charged for stealing around $1,200 worth of freeze-dried food. 39-year-old Daniel Charles Weckworth made his first court appearance Wednesday morning for charges of second and third degree burglary and felony theft. Prosecutors say that Weckworth broke into his neighbor's camper and, over the course of a few days, took 12 large cans of freeze-dried food. The neighbor estimated the cans are worth around $1,200 in total. Court documents say footage from the neighbor's game camera on September 3rd shows Weckworth entering the camper and taking a large can of freeze-dried eggs. A search warrant was issued for the camper Weckworth was staying in, and Otter Tail County deputies found a can of Augustin Farms freeze-dried eggs and two used bags of Ready Hour freeze-dried food that appeared to be taken from the large 120-serving bucket from the neighbor's camper. Weckworth was taken into custody on September 4th. M-State and Concordia College announced a new partnership on Wednesday designed to create a more affordable and clearer pathway for eligible M-State students to complete a bachelor's degree at Concordia. The M-State Concordia Affordability Pathway is a two-year pilot program and will provide selected eligible students with a renewable tuition award that limits their share of Concordia tuition to no more than $2,500 a semester for up to 5 semesters. For more information on this story, go to kbrfradio.com, and you can actually watch the announcement and an interview with Carrie Brimhall from after the announcement. For kbrfradio.com news, I'm Derek Sidian. Get more news at kbrfradio.com. 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
3: Good morning. I'm Jamie Dickerman with Market Update on the Red River Farm Network. Grain markets trading mostly higher, led by the soybeans. AgMarket.net's Matt Bennett says Chinese purchases moving that needle today.
4: If you take a look, I mean, you look at what they've committed to plus unknown, which you've got to assume a lot of that unknown goes to them. We're of the opinion that we're pushing 50% of that 25 million tons. Now, we got to remember those are purchases. They're not shipments yet, but bottom line is that's got the market a little excited, first of all. Second of all, of course, you got the report tomorrow. And clearly, the trade must be of the opinion that the average trade guess, which is below USDA's 52.7, the average trade guess is 52.5. You know, a lot of folks must feel like a number like that or below, you know, would be friendly to this market. So I do think it's a great opportunity, though. You know, for those that haven't sold a whole lot of beans yet, you know, you got no beans sitting here up 20 cents at 13.30. I mean, for a lot of guys in my part of the world, that's $13 beans out of the field. Now, I know some of your guys don't want to hear that, that are listening to this, but, you know, 30-cent basis in the United States is fairly common, even going into harvest this year.
3: Cattle markets trading higher.
4: Look at October. I mean, over the last six or seven sessions, you know, we've tried to establish a little bit of an uptrend here. And so no doubt that whenever you look at cattle, it looks like maybe we've kind of found a bottom for the time being.
3: That's AgMarket.net's Matt Bennett. Dow Jones Industrial Average right now, it is down 320 points, 52,060. Meanwhile, crude oil up 575 now, 101.82 a barrel. Reporting agriculture's business, this is the Red River Farm Network.
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Today's Best Country, KJ Country 96.5. That was Zach Brown Band's Whatever It Is. Boy, I got the story coming of the poop flinger and the blind drunk driver. We'll talk about that from later's John Vardy. Boots off. KJ Country 96.5. Happy Thirsty Thursday.

0: Today's Best Country, KJ Country 96.5. That was Cowgirl by Parmalee. Hey, it's Zach Daniels. If you're just tuning in, it's about 27 after 12, getting through the noon hour now. I am hungry, I'll be honest with you. I did not eat breakfast this morning, and coffee and water has been my diet today, and I am kind of hungry. So if you're in the same boat as me, and you're wondering where to eat, check it out. We got a great food show called Where to Eat, where we take guesswork out. Find it on the Google or Apple Play Store. If you haven't downloaded the Fergus Now app already, you can go to the Fergus Now app and watch Where to Eat. You can also find it on YouTube. But moving on, I've got a couple wild stories for you. So this first one is what I'd like to call your daily dose of dumb or Floridian weirdness. Right? Of course, got to come from Florida. A Miami woman faces burglary and battery charges after allegedly forcing her way into a neighbor's home and throwing a bucket, not just a little bit, a bucket of human feces on her. Yep, let's let that sink in for a moment. This is what people do nowadays. This is crazy at its peak. Oh, maybe not peak, but this is pretty bad. Well, what happened was the 50-year-old Yersi Riviera was arrested at Royal County Mobile's home. Mobile home. Royal County Mobile home. Well, there's a little bit of information there for you. Oh, not knocking anybody that lives in a trailer court, but or a trailer house. But, I mean, these things happen. Anyways, moving on. Where she and the victim share a split trailer. Yes. Well, they banged down the door, accused her of sleeping with her husband, then hurled the bucket. Yes, the poo flinger. The defendant stated to the witness that she pooped in the bucket and threw it in the victim's face. Gross. Denied both entering the home or flinging the poo, claiming a broken toilet forced her to dispose of the caca. Judge Mindy Glazer ordered Riviera held without bond and appointed a public defender. Gross, man. Yeah, not hungry anymore. We can skip lunch. Jordan Davis coming up for you. KJ Country 96.5.
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0: Today's Best Country, KJ Country 96.5. Love you anyway. Good tune by Luke Combs. 1 o'clock on a Thursday. I'm Zach Daniels. Happy Thirsty Thursday. We're moving towards it. Almost the weekend, by God. And I'm happy for that. And then next week, we got Wasoda. All sorts of great stuff going on in the area. But here's one strange story for the books. A blind man with no driver's license received a suspended prison sentence after drunkenly driving, get this, 150 miles along a UK motorway at night. Anthony Hall, 50 years old, took his partner's car without permission and headed north on the M6, navigating through following an HGV's lights. Police stopped him at 1:45 in the morning after swerving between lanes, failed the breathalyzer, got himself a Dewey. told police that he's been blind for 2 years and wanted to escape the home, relationship, and fiance. His defense described him as an individual in crisis, making poor decisions. Well, in that crisis. Well, he was sentenced to 36 weeks, suspended for 18 months. Plus a 12-month driving ban. My question is, a driving ban? Really? Like, this guy should not drive at all. Blind people should not operate vehicles. I'm just saying, if you can't see where you're going, get a Tesla. Let the Tesla drive. I got Maddie and Tate coming up for you. KJ Country 96.5.
1: 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M State and Concordia College announced a new partnership on Wednesday designed to create a more affordable and clearer pathway for eligible M State students to complete a bachelor's degree at Concordia. The M State Concordia Affordability Pathway is a 2-year pilot program and will provide selected eligible students with a renewable tuition award that limits their share of Concordia tuition to no more than $2,500 a semester for up to 5 semesters. The pilot will be open to 10 students per academic year. The institutions will evaluate participation, student outcomes, demand, and other measures during the pilot to determine a potential expansion or changes to the program. For KBRFradio.com News, I'm Derek Sidian. 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

Today's Best Country, KJ Country 96.5, Tequila Makes Your Clothes Fall Off. Good one by Joe Nichols. I'm Zach Daniels. Happy Thursday. We got 85 as a high today. Currently, we're sitting at right around 80. It's getting warmer. And let's keep it going. Here's Luke Bryan, KJ Country 96.5.

0: say so. Today's Best Country, KJ Country 96.5, Dan and Shay Say So. So, there's going to be a fun interview tomorrow morning on our sister station, KBRF. Chris Tunseth is coming in with another one of the American Idol runner-ups. And going to be talking about, well, the parking lot party that's happening this weekend at the Otter in Ottertail. Good times, though, man. What a guy. What a guy. I got the opportunity to say hello, shake his hand, take a picture with him just the other day. So looking forward to him coming into the station. Maybe he'll sit down at KJ, and we'll get a little quick interview tomorrow. We'll see what happens. Coming up, I've got Russell Dickerson for you. KJ Country, 96.5.
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Today's Best Country, KJ Country 96.5, Russell Dickerson, Blue Tacoma. One of my favorite vehicles, the Toyota Tacoma. For some strange reason, I like that vehicle. Anyways, here's Luke Combs with Rethink Some Things, KJ Country 96.5.

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Chris Stapleton, You Should Probably Leave. I'm going to keep it going with Ella Langley and Morgan Wallen. Here's I Can't Love You Anymore. Today's Best Country, KJ Country 96.5. Happy Thursday.

0: Good afternoon. I'm Jamie Dickerman with a market update on the Red River Farm Network. Grain markets closing higher today. Zanner Ag Hedge VP Ted Seifried says China's purchases pushing the soybeans up double digits.
1: That is the story of China buying, you know, a million metric tons in front of the meeting that's going to happen in a couple weeks. We had seen some of that on flash sales. We've been seeing this to China. But it's really good to see, you know, these big chunk numbers and reports like that. Also some talk of, you know, the potential of reducing tariffs or reduced tariffs coming out of that meeting that'll be happening, I think, the 23rd through the 25th of this month. So a lot of optimism there on trade with China in the soybean market today. The interesting thing about all of that is that, one, if we were to have reduced tariffs with China, I think the biggest beneficiary there would be everything other than soybeans. As part of that $17 billion of U.S. ag and ag-related products, not soybeans.
0: Cattle markets ending higher.
1: We have a cattle market that has been in a downward trend since the end of April, and we've been in a very organized downward trending channel. On the last low that we had in cattle a couple weeks ago, we didn't get to the low end of that channel. That is a technically positive sign. If you go and you test and you break out of the top end of that downward trending channel. And the cattle are trying to do that right now.
0: That's Zanner Ag Hedge Vice President Ted Seifried reporting agriculture's business. 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

0: AJ Country 96.5, Chelsea Valentine. I love that song more and more. Bailey Zimmerman, Chevy Silverado. He sings about it where it is a truck, a white Chevy Silverado that he got on loan from his grandpa. It was his grandpa's truck. And his grandpa says, but you have to pay me back for this truck. I'm not just going to give this to you. And for people saying, oh, that's not fair. He was just a teenage kid. No. It taught him to value things that are expensive and high maintenance. And so it kind of set Bailey on this path of being responsible and taking ownership and caring for the things that he has. And so he loves that truck, still has that truck, and is still working hard, actually trying to create his next dream truck. He's been working on that for the past 6 years, a custom build. And he says he's forever grateful to his grandpa, not only for that truck, but all the lessons that came along with it, and including a really great song.
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AJ Country 96.5 Chelsea Valentine. Ooh, he's in hot water. I'm talking about John Party. What was it that set his wife off over the edge? Coming up, three songs.

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0: AJ Country 96.5, Chelsea Valentine spilling the tea. Get your napkins ready. So John and Summer Party recently announced that they are ending their marriage. They have two beautiful little girls, Presley and Sienna. The kids are going to be their highest priority, as it should be. But Summer, just for whatever reason, she's like, I'm done with you, John. I'm done. And it came out. Thank you, TMZ. There's security cameras on John Party's bus. And it caught him having not one, but two different affairs. At least that. And she watched it all like some bad Shaggy song. She saw it all. She saw him making out with groupies, and I don't know how far it went, but she said it was just super, super embarrassing. So there you go. John and Summer, no more partying on the road. You got to be careful, those party buses. I mean, his last name is Party. That should have been your first clue.
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0: KJ Country 96.5, Chelsea Valentine. I love that because that was one of her first duets ever. Lainey Wilson, Cole Swindell, Never Say Never. And now look at her. She is nominated multiple times. She is hosting the CMA Awards solo for the first time. Well, second time. And that's making history. Lainey Wilson just doing incredible things. And then she just kicked off college football. She's doing just awesome. I love it so much. Lainey Wilson, we can't wait to see her. The CMA's kicking off Wednesday, November 18th, and the nominations are rolling out for so many incredible performers.
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0: KJ Country 96.5, Chelsea Valentine, heartwarming full circle moment where there was a Luke Combs fan that went to a Tim McGraw concert, and Finn was only about 5-6 years old. Tim McGraw handed Finn a guitar during his pawn shop guitar tour, and it's a guitar that he gets from a pawn shop, and he did that for each one of his concerts during this whole tour. It was just so awesome. And he just asked the kids, he's like, hey, do you promise to learn to play this guitar? And the kid, instead of saying yes right away to the legendary Tim McGraw, the kid looked up and he said, hey, you're best friends with Luke Combs, aren't you? And he goes, yes I am, and laughed it off. And he said, so if Luke Combs asked you to learn to play this guitar, would you? And the kid said yes. Kid actually became a huge fan of Tim McGraw after hearing the song live, Where the Green Grass Grows. His mom says he won't stop singing it. Luke Combs heard about all of this, said, heck yeah, I love it. I love it that now Tim has a fan, I have a lifelong fan, and that's what country music is all about. I can't wait.
1: 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The 210 I-94 ramp is closed. The interchange ramps will be closed to all travelers during construction, and traffic to and from Highway 210 in Fergus Falls will be detoured to the County Road 1/Tower Road. Highway 210 will remain open for travelers during construction. Traffic will shift to one side of the bridge and will be reduced to one lane in each direction. For construction updates, visit the Fergus Falls Chamber at fergusfalls.com and click on the Cone Zone. 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

0: do believe there are tickets still available, at least GA. Let's pack that parking lot. Parking lot party at the Otter going down tomorrow night with Chris Tungseth. How awesome is that?
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KJ Country 96.5, Chelsea Valentine. CMA nominations are rolling out, and my girl, Miranda Lambert, is up for a record amount of nominations. Well, it's a lot, and not necessarily for a song that she sang. Got those details coming up. Three songs?

0: KJ Country 96.5, Chelsea Valentine. Ooh, my girl right there, Miranda Lambert, doing great things and getting nominated for the CMAs this year. And she is up for so many different awards. She has 7 nominations for the 60th Annual CMA Awards, setting an all-time new record with her 19th nomination for Female Vocalist of the Year. And this is great because a lot of her nominations this year all have to do with a song that she actually wrote for somebody else. And the album that she wrote. She helped co-write Dandelion, which is up for Album of the Year, Song of the Year, Single of the Year. And that all has to do with Choosin' Texas and the song Be Her that she wrote for Ella Langley. So just super, super stoked for Miranda Lambert. She also released new music, Crisco. It's going to be awesome. Ella Langley leads the 2026 CMA Award nominations with 9. Woo, get it, girl.
1: 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M State and Concordia College announced a new partnership on Wednesday designed to create a more affordable and clearer pathway for eligible M State students to complete a bachelor's degree at Concordia. The M State Concordia Affordability Pathway is a 2-year pilot program and will provide selected eligible students with a renewable tuition award that limits their share of Concordia tuition to no more than $2,500 a semester for up to 5 semesters. The pilot will be open to 10 students per academic year. The institutions will evaluate participation, student outcomes, demand, and other measures during the pilot to determine a potential expansion or changes to the program. For KBRFradio.com News, I'm Derek Sidian. 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

0: KJ Country 96.5, Chelsea Valentine. So I once did goat yoga, and if I'm honest, I'll never do it again. Goats kind of freak me out, but they're aggressive, and then I get aggressive. And I don't think you can legally headbutt a goat back. I thought about it, but they're always headbutting you, and you're in precarious positions when you're doing yoga, and you have to hold them. You got to do deep breathing, and they poop everywhere. But you know what I would do? Kangaroo yoga. It's taking over Denver. It's a 45-minute yoga class. Free roaming kangaroos are going everywhere. I'm just praying to God that those kangaroos don't decide to rock back on their tails and give a ka-chow, a big kick to somebody who's in a downward dog position. Maybe we just shouldn't be doing yoga with animals. All right? They don't get the concept. They don't know what you're doing. And they respond very differently in the wild when somebody's bending over next to them. Okay? It could be perceived as a threat or flirting. And those are both not good situations.
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0: KJ Country 96.5, Chelsea Valentine. Ooh, okay. We're getting closer and closer to the middle of September, and already people are Halloween costuming and shopping around and looking around. So here are the top Halloween costumes that people have already snatched up, and this is where it's kind of trending. People were buying these all the way back in August, but Spider-Man costumes, Spider-Man being a huge billion-dollar movie that dropped this year with Tom Holland. It is awesome. Flounder from The Little Mermaid. That's really good for kids, I guess. That's really popular, The Little Mermaid. And then, of course, women's country singers. Rest in peace, Dolly Parton. I already have two different wigs in my pink costume. And then the adult Slinky Dog costume from Toy Story. Michael Jackson's coming back as well. So there you go. Those are some of the hottest costumes that are flying off the shelves as we get closer and closer to Halloween. All right, let's get back to summer.
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Country 96.5, Chelsea Valentine. So if you've ever been flying and you look at the TSA pre-check line and you're like, is it worth it? Is it worth spending a little bit of money to be part of the elite? It might be, because they're doing something that has never been allowed ever. Got details.

0: KJ Country 96.5, Chelsea Valentine. I was going back and forth for many, many years as I was traveling and flying a lot. Do I want to be part of the elite TSA PreCheck members? They're always trying to grab you as you're waiting in those long lines at security. And they're like, why don't you come over here to TSA? And they like offer you like mint tea and, you know, there's soft lighting and you hear ambient music. Okay, I might be over-exaggerating a little bit, but there are a ton of perks with TSA PreCheck. You can keep your shoes on. That's pretty cool. And you get through security faster. I believe you just have to pay a fee. And you have to prove that you're not a crazy psycho. So they go through this entire evaluation of you to make sure that you are a safe person and they can just expedite you through security quicker. But they're doing something for the first time ever. And I don't know how they're going to carry this off, but TSA PreCheck members just may be allowed to bring bottles of water through airport security. All right, now I'm looking at you, TSA. This might be worth it.
1: 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M-State and Concordia College announced a new partnership on Wednesday designed to create a more affordable and clearer pathway for eligible M-State students to complete a bachelor's degree at Concordia. The M-State Concordia Affordability Pathway is a two-year pilot program and will provide selected eligible students with a renewable tuition award that limits their share of Concordia tuition to no more than $2,500 a semester for up to five semesters. The pilot will be open to 10 students per academic year. The institutions will evaluate participation, student outcomes, demand, and other measures during the pilot to determine a potential expansion or changes to the program. For KBRFradio.com News, I'm Derek Sidian. 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

0: KJ Country 96.5 Chelsea Valentine. Oof, we got into a little bit of a clash yesterday, my husband and I, and all has to do over football. I'm like, this is all we talk about is football. You're on 9 fantasy football leagues. And I found out he had another draft yesterday at noon. And then he had another one at 4:30. I'm like, what are you doing with your life? And it turns out that maybe we should be supporting our husbands, or maybe it's your wife, that is so obsessed with football. Because it turns out that how well their teams do is going to directly impact how much time they spend Christmas shopping, which is already abysmal, and how invested they are in the Christmas holiday. Because think about it, the season's winding down, and they're either going to be super depressed, super stressed, or super excited because football and the Super Bowl is right around the corner, right? In February. So maybe we need to support them a little bit more. I don't know. We'll see how I feel.
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0: 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Like, where does the sinkhole lead? Is his house going to fall in? Is he going to rescue somebody from it?
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Country 96.5, Chelsea Valentine. This is bizarre, and this is terrifying. You should not be driving under the influence. You should never drive drunk. But there was a blind

0: KJ Country 96.5 Chelsea Valentine. Might want to reel those beers back in, or wine. I had to read this story 5 times to make sure that it wasn't made up. You should never drive under the influence. You should never drive drunk. And you should never drive blind. And when you do both of those things at once, I shouldn't laugh. This is crazy. A blind man drove 150 miles after a wine binge. 150 miles. His name's Anthony. He traveled overnight from his home until police acted on an anonymous tip that a vehicle was waving and weaving back and forth on the highway. And Hall, this Anthony Hall, told officers he lost his sight 2 years earlier but could see some light. And he was looking for another vehicle to follow when he got stopped. Oh my gosh. Don't do this. Chelsea Valentine, KJ Country 96.5. Drive safe. Drive safe. Be safe. Be cool, man. Oh, man. Don't do that. More great music on the way.
1: 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M-State and Concordia College announced a new partnership on Wednesday designed to create a more affordable and clearer pathway for eligible M-State students to complete a bachelor's degree at Concordia. The M-State Concordia Affordability Pathway is a 2-year pilot program and will provide selected eligible students with a renewable tuition award that limits their share of Concordia tuition to no more than $2,500 a semester for up to 5 semesters. The pilot will be open to 10 students per academic year. The institutions will evaluate participation, student outcomes, demand, and other measures during the pilot to determine a potential expansion or changes to the program. For KBRFradio.com News, I'm Derek Sidian. 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
1: Here's your forecast on KJ Country 96.5 for tonight. See mostly clear skies, lows down around 65, winds on the south at about 10 for Friday, up around 85. A little bit of showers and thunderstorms developing Friday afternoon in through Friday night. 70 for Saturday's high, 63 for Sunday's high. That's your forecast on KJ Country 96.5.
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1: Here's your forecast on KJ Country 96.5 for tonight. See mostly clear skies, lows down around 65, winds on the south at about 10 for Friday, up around 85. A little bit of showers and thunderstorms developing Friday afternoon in through Friday night. 70 for Saturday's high, 63 for Sunday's high. That's your forecast on KJ Country 96.5.
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